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1: Good morning, good morning. All right, so today's going to be the warmest day in a while. It does cool down for Wednesday, Thursday, and beyond, so that's something to look forward to. Highs of 38 for today, lows of 23. Tomorrow we're looking at highs of about 37. Thursday, it's a very nice 35 degrees, and it's going to stay like that more or less over the weekend. A little bit warmer next week, but, you know, we'll cross that bridge when it comes to it because it changes all the time.
2: It's literally up and down, up and down, up and down.
1: But it's not too bad. Like, we're not hitting 40-degree weather anytime soon,
2: no, apparently. I think that's off now, is right?
1: Well, don't jinx it, Rob. Don't jinx it. We're still very much in that territory where it could go right back up again.
2: Well, it's nearly Octobins.
1: Doesn't matter. Many years ago, I remember, about 10 years ago, I remember there was a special event that I was at, and it was supposed to be a really cool day. That's why, you know, we had scheduled it in October, and it was, like, the hottest day I'd ever experienced in my life.
2: Did you cook?
1: What?
2: Did you cook?
1: I was melting. And it was an outdoor event, and I just remember, like, just absolutely not having a good time. So, yeah, there you go. So you never know. But at least for the foreseeable future, things are going to be quite nice. Currently, it's 23 degrees. Good morning.
0: Wake up. Now, the morning show with Sally and Rob on Nile FM.
2: Wake up. It's the middle of the week.
1: Yes, you got it right, Rob. Well done. You always get confused by this whole middle of the week business. But yes, Tuesday is the middle of the week. Congratulations.
2: Although it did feel like yesterday was Tuesday.
1: The days kind of do blur into each other, if I'm honest. Honestly, this week feels like it's going by pretty quickly. You can get rid of the applause now. No, yeah, no, we're good.
2: It bigs us up in the morning.
1: Oh, does it?
2: Yeah. It's like you know when you're prepared to do something, it's like, oh, come on, give us a bit of encouragement to get
1: ready. But, I mean, I think that only applies if it's like real applause, like someone, like a group of actual human beings applauding you versus like
2: there's a sound effect. There's nobody. Is there anyone else here? Yeah, but then that's technically termed as bigging yourself up.
1: Yeah, well, that's sometimes, yeah, sometimes you got to do that, right?
2: Yeah.
1: Sometimes you got to just, you know, go for it and just, like, be your own cheerleader.
2: Okay, good.
1: Cool, awesome. Or, you know, there's two of us here. Yeah. I could cheer you on, you could cheer me on.
2: Come on, Sally.
1: Let's go, Rob.
2: Come on, you can
1: do it. Woot, woot, woot. All right. Anyways, good morning to everyone. Let us know, how's your week going so far? So many of you started school listening or you're on your way to school or whatever. So let us know how the first couple of days have been. And if today's your first day, for whatever reason, let us know as well.
2: Yeah, maybe you were sick yesterday.
1: Or maybe it's just like your school is starting today.
2: Yeah.
1: Staggering it.
2: Yeah, I think I was reading somewhere that it's next week when all the national schools and all that go back, right?
1: I'm not sure. I don't have kids, so I don't really, I'm not on the pulse with this kind of stuff. Mm. But yeah, like definitely
2: Saturday.
1: There's... Yeah.
2: They're going back on Saturday.
1: Okay, well, I mean, let's see. Look, in general, like let us know if you still have not started school or if you've got some kids that have started school and other kids that have not, let us know what that's going to look like for you. But regardless, good morning. Let's get the morning kicked off on the right foot. We got lots coming up on the way. We do have a morning show brain teaser. It's a math one today.
2: Oh,
1: yeah,
2: no.
1: Yeah, yeah. Yesterday we took a break from the math, but today we're back on the math.
2: No, I liked throwing balls yesterday.
1: Yeah, it was something about, like, yeah, how can you, if you throw a ball as hard as possible, how can it come back to you?
2: If it doesn't hit anything.
1: Even if it doesn't hit anything, that's right. And it's, yeah, you throw it up in the air. Yeah. But nothing like that today. It's all logical and mathematical reasoning, so that's coming up.
2: Yeah, says the girl who's read it in advance.
1: Yeah, for sure.
2: And already got the answer in front
1: of her. I've never lied about the fact that I would be able to get these on my own. No way. No way. Not at all. But I believe in everyone else listening.
2: Okay. Well, yeah. See? Yeah, we're bigging you up now.
1: Yeah, woohoo! but stressed out by 21 Pilots is a vibe.

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0: Oh, I like that song.
1: Yeah, me too. So good. So good. Noah Kane right there in Doors right here on Nile FM. Hope you're enjoying the tunes. Well, also, we played you some Jelly Roll before that and his brand new song.
0: Yeah, I like a bit of Jelly Roll.
1: In all the senses. Have you ever had a Jelly Roll before? Like, you know, like the little actual Jelly Rolls?
0: Yeah, I think so. Is that why he's called that? No, it can't be.
1: I mean, I'm sure his name's not Jelly, last name Roll. I'm sure that's not his actual name.
0: No, I think it's Jay Ellie. That's his middle name.
1: No.
0: And then Roll is his last name.
1: No, I'm sure that's... What is his real name? Hang on, let's do this. Let's take a look down this.
0: Probably Brad something.
1: Jason.
0: Oh, yeah.
1: Jason Bradley. So that, Jason Bradley DeFord, would you believe it?
0: Oh, really?
1: Yeah, really, really. No, but yeah, I do love Jelly Roll. I do love his voice. You know, he's really good. Really good. Like, I love I enjoy the tone of his voice.
0: Yeah.
1: So I hope everyone enjoyed it as well.
0: Does it tickle your ears?
1: There's certain voices that kind of just like make me go, oh, I want to listen to more of this. The one that I always talk about and I've always talked about is Chad Kroeger. From Nickelback.
0: Yeah.
1: That all, like, whatever he's singing, I'm always like, oh, hi, what's going on? I want to listen to some more of, you know, of this.
0: Bit of gruff to it.
1: It's that gravelly sound.
0: Yeah.
1: Yeah, I really, really love that. So, yeah. Anyways, if anyone else has any artist like that that comes to mind that you just can listen to them sing absolutely anything and they're so recognizable, let me know this morning. I'd love to hear your take. Do you have anyone like that, Rob?
0: Not off the top of my head, no.
1: No? No one that you would just like stop and go, oh, I love the sound of their voice. It just soothed me.
0: Mm.
1: I know you said that about Johnny Cash.
0: Yeah.
1: That particular song that we somehow seem to bring up at the same time every morning.
0: Yeah. Well,
1: Hurt.
0: Yeah. I do like that song. But not just because of the way it sounds, because of the way it makes you feel as well.
1: Yeah, of course. Well, I mean, definitely. But I mean, I would say the way it sounds always, like, if it's only going to matter to you if it elicits a feeling.
0: True.
1: I'll tell you someone else who's really good, who I have to listen to. Amy Lee.
0: Oh, yeah, yes.
1: Amy Lee. When she starts singing, I'm like, oh, that's definitely Amy Lee, and I love her voice.
0: Now, she was in Evanescence, and then she took a big break, went and had babies and stuff, came back again, and looks like they're going to be releasing more new music.
1: I love her. She's fantastic. So, yeah, anyways, if anyone has anyone like that, let us know. Maybe remind us of some artists that we might not be thinking of.
0: I was just telling you that Brandon Flowers off of The Killers.
1: Yes.
0: Remember them?
1: Yeah, yeah.
0: Somebody told you that one.
1: Yeah.
0: He's just released a song, which is, I can't remember the name of it now, but everyone's saying it's exactly like...
1: Bruce Springsteen.
0: Bruce actual Springsteen.
1: I love Bruce Springsteen, of course. There's that movie that came out about him recently that I want to watch. Do you remember?
0: No.
1: There's a film about Bruce Springsteen, which... Yeah, the guy from The Bear, the actor from The Bear was... the TV show, he was in that. hello to Karim Yahya, who says, good morning, Rob and Sally. Roads are a bit crazy. Yes, Amy Lee. Oh my God, I was going to say this same name too. She is incredible.
0: Yeah, I do
1: like
0: her.
1: She's fantastic. And also hello to Ahim this morning. Good morning to you.
0: Good actual morning.
1: Good actual morning. All right, so we do have a morning show brain teaser for you to wake you up. God knows we all need it when it's this early.
0: Tiger's Blood.
1: What is Tiger's Blood?
0: That's the name of this song.
1: Oh, for Brendan Flowers.
0: Yeah.
1: Okay, well, we'll have to check that out.
0: I'll find it and get hold of a little...
1: Maybe a little bit of a sample. Yeah, let's see what we can do. But let's do this for right now, the morning show brain teaser. Okay, so it goes like this. I did promise you a bit of a mathematical one. It's not super mathematical, but it's mathematical enough to make you think.
0: Has it got food in it?
1: Yes.
0: Yes.
1: Cake, anybody?
0: Oh, this early?
1: Yeah.
0: Two, please.
1: All right, it goes like this. You have a round cake and are allowed to make only 3 straight cuts. You cannot move or stack the cake between cuts. What is the maximum number of equal pieces that you can make?
0: That would insinuate that I'm going to share cake.
1: Yes. Well, I mean, let's say you're going to cut it up before you eat it all by yourself.
0: Okay, that's better.
1: But what is the maximum number of equal pieces of cake that you can make using only 3 straight cuts, and it's a round cake?
0: Ooh.
1: All right. Get in touch and let us know what you think the answer is this morning.
0: 015-5955-1042. Now, we've got a message here that says, morning. Can you please wish Kimmy and Nadia good luck on their second day of school? Amazing school, in fact. Amazing school year.
1: Yeah, and an amazing school year. Have a good day, girls. That's from Mommy Hibba. Yes, girls, Kimmy, Nadia, good luck. Second day of school. You made it through the first. Second day is going to be a breeze. Keep going. Good morning. Also, we just had this message that came through from Anne Habib as well. Good morning, Anne. We were talking about vocalists that, you know, who's the sound of their voice just makes you stop in your tracks.
0: Yeah.
1: Julio Iglesias is my favorite. She says, I used to listen to him in high school on my dad's DVDs. Oh, cool.
0: Wow.
1: I love that. That's so good. Because, like, Julio's old school, bro. That's cool.
0: Isn't that Enrique's dad?
1: Yeah, Enrique.
0: Yeah, yeah. That's what I said. Enrique.
1: Enrique.
0: Enrique.
1: It's Enrique's dad, isn't it?
0: Right.
1: Yeah. All right.
0: All right, Enrique. How's your dad? Is she all right? Yeah, nice. Yeah.
1: Julio. Is it Julio?
0: I know it's not Julio.
1: Well, you didn't know it was Enrique.
0: It's a soft J.
1: Oh, is that what it is?
0: Yeah, you know.
1: Oh, wow.
0: Like yogging.
1: Okay. Yeah. Let's keep it moving, Rob. Let's keep it moving.
0: Right, do you fancy a song that sounds like Craig David but isn't?
1: Yeah, always. That beat's so sick. On 104.2. It's all right. Yeah. Nile FM.

0: ever.
1: Who's that, Rob?
2: That's the one who sings Bad Ones.
1: And her name is?
2: It's Mariah Carey's second cousin.
1: Nariah. That's Nariah for you right there, right here on Nile FM. Hope you're enjoying the tunes. And we got a couple of really lovely messages. First of all, I've been asking you about voices that kind of just speak to you. Karim Yahya says, Craig David's voice is so unique too. Yeah, I do love his voice. You're right, for sure. Because we also played that Koja Fun song featuring Ray, which samples 7 Days. So maybe that one reminded you of him.
2: His singing voice is much more different to his spoken voice.
1: Yes.
2: And also his interview voice.
1: But there's some people who are like that. Like, they're singing and you're just like, you just lean in a little bit. And then they start talking. You go, I did not expect you to sound like that.
2: He's changed. Let's put it this way. My best friend's girlfriend used to drive him up to London for auditions.
1: Okay.
2: And I worked with the guys who did that first song, you know, Rewind.
1: Yeah.
2: That he was on.
1: Selector.
2: Yeah.
1: Yeah. Doing. Yeah, that one.
2: And back in those days, he's proper Southampton, you know?
1: Yeah.
2: These days, he's more...
1: A little bit more posh.
2: Yes.
1: Just a little bit. But I do love him. He's really cool. I follow him on socials and stuff, and he's very sweet. Like, you know, he's always, like, popping in to, like, give, like, little, like, moments of, words of encouragement, that kind of thing. And I appreciate people who do that.
2: Yeah.
1: Spread a little bit of positivity in the world.
2: He did go through a phase of being a little bit too fit. He had
1: a little bit too fit.
2: Yeah, he had 0% body fat.
1: And this is a problem for who exactly?
2: Because it was like, well, hang on a second. Come on.
1: So you're jealous of Craig David?
2: No, because I'm sure it's not healthy to have 0% body fat.
1: I don't think anyone has 0% body fat.
2: Oh, he did at one point, yeah.
1: Did he say so?
2: Yeah.
1: I'd like some medical opinions on that.
2: You could see there was... you couldn't even do that. But anyway, no, I do like him. He's genuinely a nice guy as well.
1: Yeah, so yeah, for sure. I hear you, Karim. We had a couple of really sweet voice notes that came through as well this morning, right?
2: We did, yes. Now, we got this one here, and...
3: Hi guys, my name is Yusuf. This is my first day of school. I'm going to hear one. Bye.
1: Wait for it.
3: I love you.
1: Love you too.
2: Oh.
1: So sweet. And then we had this message as well.
4: My name is Malik. My first day of school. And I'm very excited. Good morning.
2: Good morning to you.
1: Morning, Malik. Have a beautiful first day at school. Thank you for listening and thank you for tuning in to you and everyone listening in whose first day is today. You guys, you got this. You're going to be amazing. It's going to be a great, great year.
2: Get to see all your friends again as well that you haven't seen for a while.
1: Yeah, and if it's your first time at the school, you'll get to make friends as well. Mm-hmm. And some of the bestest friends I ever made were from school. Like my best friend we met in high school.
2: Yeah.
1: So. That's there you go.
2: I'm still in contact with one of my best friends from school.
1: Yeah, it's one of those things. Like you may not know absolutely everyone later on in your life, but you might keep a couple around, which is really lovely.
2: Yeah, I've just got one.
1: Okay, that's okay, Rob.
2: That's all I need.
1: One is all you need sometimes. Yeah.
2: I know.
1: All right, let's do the morning show brain teaser. This is what it was.
2: Ooh, okay, yes. And we've got a really good message actually that came
1: through.
2: We've
1: got some really good messages, yeah.
2: Okay, so you have a round cake. And you're only allowed to make 3 straight cuts. You cannot move or stack the cake between cuts. But what is the maximum number of equal pieces you can make?
1: Yeah, there you go. That's the question for you this morning. All right, Malik Shishini, good morning. You get the correct answer. Hello to you. Also, hello to Russia, who says, Hi, Rob and Sally. I think the answer is there's no maximum because numbers never end. Thank you for that. Also, we had this message.

0: But do you know what? It doesn't look as good. Let me know. I just need to sample this one piece.
1: Yeah, you'd be messing up the cuts just to be able to take them, you know, take bits of it. Be like, oh, we can't serve this. Unfortunately, it's not up to standards. I guess we'll just have to discard it in my lunchbox.
0: Actually, I saw a video online where you can cut a cake in a certain way.
1: Yeah.
0: And then you can cut it again, take a piece out, but then make another cut, and then you can push it back together, and it looks like there's no pieces being taken.
1: Wow, that looks manipulative.
0: No.
1: that sounds
0: but then if it works for cake, it must also work for...
1: sandwiches?
0: Pizza.
1: Oh, anything circular, I guess.
0: Yeah.
1: Yeah, I guess. Maybe is it like, do you take two pieces and then you push them back together?
0: I can't remember now, but okay. I'll try next time I get a pizza.
1: All right. I don't think you will. I think you'll be too excited and eat the whole thing.
0: No, because what
1: I get like that.
0: I get that. I'll get a pizza for me and then one for the kids, and then I'll try it for the kids one, because it'll be smaller and then they'll think it's the same.
1: Sure. Yeah, and that way no one's touching your pizza, you mean?
0: Exactly.
1: Yeah, so that's all the manipulation. Yeah. Hello to Ghalia, who's listening in. Good morning to you. Thank you for your message. Also, hello to Adam and Nicole tuning in this morning. Hello to Khalid as well. Says, hey, Robin, Sally, it's been a while. Happy to tune in. Amy Lee is my favorite singer. She shaped my childhood with the Fallen album. Me too, man. He says, and My Immortal, that song, My Immortal. Yeah, I know. That song like broke all of our brains. He says, it's just nostalgic. She roamed back then, like reigned, I guess is what you mean. You get the answer to the brain teaser correct, by the way. And you say, speaking of Amy Lee, there's this amazing song called Broken featuring Seether. If you have it, if not, then can we do anything iconic for her? I think I know that song. I know that song very, very well. Do we have it, do you think, Rob?
0: I think so. Yeah, we should.
1: Okay, like you do that.
0: Yeah, we do, yeah.
1: We do. Okay, can we put that on? It's really good.
0: Yeah. We got two different versions, in fact.
1: Oh, do we? Yeah. All right. We'll figure out which one's the right one, and we'll get that on for you. Also, hello this morning to Talia. Good morning to you. Keep the answers coming through, and let us know what you think the answer to the Morning Show Brain Teaser is.
0: We've got four copies of it.
1: Four copies. Oh, Karim Yahya says, I vote for it, too. All right, cool.
0: Okay, which one do you want out of four?
1: No, well, I know the right one. I know so we'll listen to it and we'll get on the right one for you. All right. Yes, so we had this message that came through from Hiba Mac. Good morning to you, first of all. Thank you very much for being here. You say, for me, the voice that takes me back to the good old days is definitely Michael Jackson. And on that note, can you play Man in the Mirror? We can do that for you. Everyone else, get in touch with your answer to the Morning Show Brain Teaser. It goes like this.
0: You have a round cake and you're only allowed to make three straight cuts. You cannot move or stack the cake between cuts. So what is the maximum number of equal pieces you can make?
1: Yeah, get in touch 015-5955-1042.
0: After eating cake, look in the mirror.

0: I don't even know him that well, and already he's released a song about me.
1: Check it out, yeah.
0: Teddy Swims, who can't? It's called Mr. Know-It-All here on The Morning Show. Hello.
1: Hello, it's Tuesday, September 8th. Thank you for being here. We're doing The Morning Show Brain Teaser. But first, we had the sweetest little shout-out, didn't we, that came through.
2: Hello, Rob and Sally. This is my third day of school, yeah. And it's actually my dad's birthday today.
0: No way.
2: I'd like you, if you could give him a shout-out. And thank you, bye.
0: Now, there's two things about that. Yeah. Know, is one is they don't say who they are, and they don't say who their dad is. But I'm going to guess it's Faddy.
1: Yeah, it's so, Faddy's birthday. Happy birthday, Faddy. Happy birthday. And you have the cutest little child there. So cute. Aww. So, so cute. God bless you. Hope you have the most wonderful day. We also had a really lovely voice note that came through from Talia, who's starting eighth grade today.
0: Yeah, right. Let's do
1: yeah.
0: this.
1: Yeah.
3: Hi, Rob and Sally. Long time no see. I missed you so much, guys. Today is my first day of school. I'm going grade 8. I'm so excited, but at the same time, I'm a bit nervous. And I wish you a nice day and good morning.
0: Yes.
1: Good morning. Thank you. Wishing you a nice day as well. Well, good luck with your first day of grade 8. Exciting times. Final year of middle school.
0: We have got lots of messages.
1: Yeah, we do, very much so. Let's do a recap of the Morning Show Brain Teaser.
0: Yeah, I was going to say, so it goes like this. You've got about 10 minutes to work it out.
1: Mm-hmm.
0: So you have a round cake and you're only allowed to make 3 straight cuts. You can't move or stack the cake between the cuts, but what is the maximum number of equal pieces that you can make?
1: There you go. That
0: from
1: is...
0: the cake.
1: Oh, da-da-da-da-da-da. Thank you very much, rhyme. Little Mr. Shakespeare over there.
0: Yeah.
1: All right.
0: I'm a poet, and I didn't even know it.
1: Mm-hmm, Mr. Know-It-All. All right, let's get to the messages right there then. We have this lovely voice note. I think it's from Aiden that came through.
0: Which one's that?
1: That's the 688.
0: 688. Yes, we did. Yeah, here we go.
4: Hello, Rob and Sally. My name is Avon, and I think the answer to the brain teaser is...
0: And that's what we can play.
1: Yeah, because you get it right. Well done, Aiden. Also, Hussam al-Amin, you get the... no, you do not get the correct answer, but
0: aww.
1: Thank you for your message. Sharif Yunus also going for the wrong answer this morning, but thank you for tuning in. Good morning to you. Also, we had a message that came through here. Let's see, where is it? We had Donna, who is listening, says, do you guys remember me? I always used to message you in the morning. Yeah, of course we remember you, Donna. Good morning to you. You are going for 3 pieces as well. It's not 3 pieces this morning.
0: Ooh,
1: yeah,
0: okay.
1: Yeah. Also, we had a message that came through here as well. Is the answer 6? No, it's not. Yeah. Adam and Nicole sending us a beautiful picture of them as well on the way to school. Hi, guys. You look great.
0: I think what we need to do is get cake and then try it out
1: yeah. multiple times
0: yeah.
1: until we cannot deal with it anymore.
0: Yes.
1: Until we work out the answer or
0: until cake is no longer there.
1: Yeah. Yes, exactly. Yusuf Muhammad as well. Good morning to you. You're saying, is it 6? No, it is not. A little bit more time for you to get the answer correct. About 10 minutes. Let us know.
0: Is it 6 or is it...
1: No, no, no, no, no, no. You have a round 7. Cake. No, shush. You have a round cake and are allowed to make only 3 straight cuts. You cannot move or stack the cake between cuts. What is the maximum number of equal pieces you can make of the cake?
0: 015. Hello?
1: 07. Hello.
0: 015-5955-1042. Now, we did have a little message about this earlier, so we're going to stick it on.
1: And we also have Nickelback and Photograph coming up for you, Shady Ernest. Good morning.
0: See the Amy Lee, Broken. 7:49 right now.
1: Mm-hmm.
0: It's The Morning Show with lots of cake today. Whee!

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1: And over to Sally in the Weather Centre.
2: Yeah, the Weather Centre opposite the desk, just on the other side. 38 degrees is the high for today, y'all. So the warmest day in a while, to be fair. But tomorrow it starts to go down a little bit. 37 by Thursday, we're at 35 degrees. It's going to stay like that throughout the weekend, which is really cool. Gets a little bit warmer for next week, but not too much. We're not up towards like the 40s, which
1: we're
2: is really
1: not,
2: lovely.
1: We're not up. Up.
2: Yeah,
1: into the 40s.
2: No, it's quite humid, but the temperatures are looking, you know, pretty nice. Currently, the humidity is at 79%, so it's pretty humid, but it's 26 degrees.
0: Wake up. Now, the morning show with Sally and Rob on Nile FM.
1: Yes, good morning.
2: Good morning. Okay, so a couple of things. First of all, we have a couple of messages to play out. Just, you know, all of you lovely people starting school today, you keep sending us these lovely messages. So let's go ahead and start with Luli, the Luli one.
1: The Luli message.
2: Yes.
3: Good morning, Robert, Sally. How are you? My name is Laura. Today is my first day at school. I'm going grade 6. Good morning.
1: Morning.
2: Have a wonderful day. Thank you, Laura. Good morning. And we have this message.
4: Sally, my name is Kyla and I'm on my way to school. And the answer to the brain teaser is... It's actually if you make the cake smaller, you can limit the carb before to make it a star. Bye.
2: Okay.
1: Bye.
2: Whatever you say. It sounds like you know what you're doing at the end of the day. We're doing the morning show brain teaser. Yes, absolutely. And it goes like this for anyone who missed it. We're about to give away the answer. So.
1: You have a round cake and you're only allowed to make 3 straight cuts. You cannot move or stack the cake between cuts. Mm-hmm. So what is the maximum number of equal pieces you can make when cutting the cake?
2: Ah, bum, bum, bum. So much suspense. Hello to Sharif.
1: However.
2: No howevers. Rob likes to throw those in. Sharif Yunus, good morning. You're saying 3 cuts starting from the cake center divides it into 3 equal pieces. That's, I mean, 3 really big pieces, but that's not the maximum number of pieces that you can make. So, no, that's not the answer, unfortunately. Hello to Romy. Good morning to you. Says, wishing you a good morning. Just for a laugh, if I have this cake, I'm not going to share it with anybody. I will not cut it at all. Sounds like you, Rob.
1: Yes.
2: Love it. Thank you, Romy. Good morning to you. Also, we had this message here as well. First of all, hello to Karim Yahya and to Judy as well. Both of them enjoying and loving the tunes that we were playing. We were playing Amy Lee and Seether and Broken. And after that, we played Chad Kroeger from Nickelback. Nickelback singing.
5: Look at this photograph.
2: Yeah, exactly. The gravelly voice. Exactly. Hello to Yusuf Muhammad, who gets the correct answer this morning and left us a really lovely voice note as well, which we should play out.
6: 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And now today is my first day of high school.
2: Wow.
6: Your radio show has been a big part of my school life. And I hope it keeps going the way it is. Thank you. I love you, Nile FM.
2: Oh, thank you so much, dude. Have a wonderful day. So glad that you've been with us all these years, and hopefully you stay with us for, you know, all the way through to having your own kids.
1: And taking them to school, yeah.
2: Which I've lived through. Yeah. This is the certain cycles. I don't want to talk about that, but it's actually happened.
1: But no, I really appreciate it, and thank you very much. And did he get the right answer?
2: He did. He did. Yusuf did get the correct answer.
1: Yay.
2: Enigma gets in touch and says, good morning to Max. I don't know how you would be able to do that with 3 cuts. Yeah. He's like, no, I don't want to cut this cake. I'm going to keep it. Yeah. Judy says, what if we cut it vertically twice and then horizontally twice?
1: That's 4 cuts.
2: Yeah, we need. It's only 3 cuts, Judy. You adding extra cuts, does not work, unfortunately. All right, let's go ahead and give away the answer then this morning. So you have a round cake and you're allowed to make only 3 straight cuts. You cannot move or stack the cake between cuts. What is the maximum number of equal pieces that you can make? Okay, so the answer was, you know the answer.
1: No, sorry, you said I have a cake. And,
2: okay.
1: I got stuck at that bit.
2: And you just stuck at like, oh, I wonder what kind of cake it is.
1: No, I was just thinking, do I have to share it? How big is it? I mean, like, how many inches?
2: It doesn't matter. It absolutely does not matter. So the answer this morning is 8 pieces. 8 pieces is the correct answer. So what you do is you make 2 straight cuts across the top at right angles. Okay, so you create four equal sections, and then you make the third cut horizontally through the middle of the whole cake, and that gives you eight pieces. All right, so eight pieces was the correct answer. If you got that right this morning, well done to you. We even had a professional cake cutter earlier, Irina, who confirmed this. Anyways, good morning to each and every one of you. Rob is still trying to cut with his imaginary knife in the air cake.
1: I'm looking at Judy's diagram.
2: There's a diagram?
1: Yeah, she's drew.
2: Oh, she drew it for us.
1: Yeah, but it's if you count them, there's six pieces. 3, 4, 5, 6.
2: Yeah. That's one way to do it, but no, that's not the correct answer. There's another way to make eight pieces, which works.
1: Oh, I want to know that piece that way, because then...
2: I just said it.
1: Tell me again, because I was counting these pieces.
2: No, Judy, you didn't get it right. No.
1: No, but then that way, I can just go with Judy's diagram, and there's extra two pieces. Wow. Okay. Where did they go?
2: So you make two straight cuts, okay, up and down, across, at right angles.
1: So straight out?
2: Yeah.
1: Yeah.
2: All right, and then you cut in the middle.
1: Yeah, across?
2: Yeah.
1: Yeah.
2: So that gives you four equal sections on either side.
1: You little cake cutter, you.
2: I know, so there you go. That's how you do it.
1: I would never have thought of doing that.
2: It's eight pieces. It's okay. All good. Anyways, what is your favorite type of cake?
1: I don't know, actually.
2: What? All this talk about cake, you don't have a favorite?
1: Like an ice cream kind of cake.
2: An ice cream cake?
1: Yeah.
2: No, I'm all about the chocolatey, fudgy, like molten chocolate cake vibes.
1: Oh, wow. Look at
2: you. Yeah, that's me.
1: So you stick to your diet, but when you don't, you go right off
2: the rails. I know. I love food. I try to eat well, but, you know, if I could have a single superpower, it would be to be able to eat whatever I want without it impacting my health negatively. That's 100%. Like, I don't care about, speed or, supersonic, supersonic hearing or, X-ray vision.
1: I've got to the point in my life where I'm supposed to be eating healthy and stuff like that.
2: Yeah.
1: But I've got a theory. I can either enjoy my life and have a really good time for a short amount of time, or have a miserable life for much longer.
2: Okay, well, this is Rob's perspective, y'all. This is not the official stance of the station.
1: not
2: any kind of advice that we're offering either.
1: No, but it makes sense, though, doesn't it?
2: No.
1: Yes, it does.
2: No.
1: Yeah, it does.
2: Don't agree.
1: I'm going to enjoy my life.
2: All right, if you say so.
1: Short as it might be, I'm still going to have a good time.
2: Avicii and Chris Martin, appropriately named Heaven, playing right now.
1: Cake Heaven.
2: No.

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0: Co Wetzel and Ella Langley.
1: Why do you make him sound German?
0: Karl Wetzel.
1: Karl Wetzel.
0: Karl Wetzel.
1: No, it's just Karl Wetzel. And Ella Langley right there.
0: I don't know why, but every time I see that name, it reminds me of a TV show I used to watch when I was a kid.
1: Okay.
0: Called Wurzel Gummidge.
1: I've heard of that.
0: And he was a scarecrow.
1: Yeah.
0: Played by John Pertwee. And he could literally take his head off and change it for a different head.
1: Nice. So I wish I could do that sometimes.
0: So he would be like either a professor, you know, takes his head off, swaps it for another head, and now he's spoke differently.
1: Oh.
0: He's more intellectual.
1: Oh, I like that. That's cool. It's kind of like Ichabod Crane, but not creepy.
0: But it was really weird.
1: Yeah.
0: Because it's a kid's TV show, and it's like, let me just take my head. And, take it off and put it back.
1: But there's some weird stuff like that we all grew up with. Like, especially if you watch Nickelodeon as a child. There's some really weird stuff. Like, I remember Courage the Cowardly Dog. Do you remember that one?
0: Yeah.
1: That was so... I loved it. I thought it was so funny and so... But super weird. It's this terrified dog and these, like, crazy older people that he lived with. Who looked like they were, like, you know, not doing well health-wise. There's some weird stuff. There's stuff I watched when I was a child. I was like, this is wild. Yeah. Like, watching it now, I'm like,
0: yeah, you go back and watch it now. Now, the other thing is, he had, like, a love interest called Aunt Sally.
1: Oh, did he?
0: He did, yeah.
1: Good, strong name.
0: Now, the theme tune was always a little bit weird as well.
1: Okay.
0: So I can see if I can play a little bit of it.
1: This is a scarecrow thing.
0: Yeah.
1: Produced in 1943.
0: Yeah. Just like that. Now, it's actually quite scary when you look at it because, he's got like straw for hair. His nose is much, much longer.
1: Okay.
0: And he talks very strangely, like, almost like he's a bit of a like country farmer.
1: Interesting.
0: Yeah.
1: It's a British show.
0: It is a British show, yeah.
1: Okay. Interesting. All right.
0: I don't think they make it anymore. And then they used to film.
1: Understandably.
0: They filmed it near where I lived.
1: Yeah.
0: And then it got cancelled and then taken up by another TV station. But then they started filming it in New Zealand.
1: Did the Kiwis like it more over there?
0: Got no idea.
1: I don't know. That sounds like... I don't think it'd be popular in this day and age.
0: Well, actually, it came back.
1: Came back when?
0: Yeah, it came back in 2023, I think.
1: I bet it was cancelled.
0: No, it's still going.
1: Is it still going?
0: I think it's animated now, of course.
1: What was it before?
0: Before it was real life people.
1: Really?
0: Yeah.
1: I thought it was animated this whole time. The guy used to change his actual head.
0: Yes.
1: Like a human.
0: Yeah. That's what I'm saying. I'll have to show you some clips.
1: Listen,
0: of it.
1: I know the British have a dark sense of humor, but that's another level. It's just like, no, just hold on to my head, will you? Like, that's just, no, that's weird.
0: Yeah, I'm not
1: here for it.
0: I have to show you clips of that.
1: If anyone knows what Rob is talking about, if you've watched this show, please let us know, because this does not sound like something that appeals to me in the slightest.
0: Yeah.
1: It sounds like something that would have been produced by Tim Burton. But this is like pre-Tim Burton, so it's...
0: Yeah, very much
1: very much so. Anyways, all right. Well, on that note, I don't really know what to say, but I just want to say hello to Muhammad Taufi, who gets in touch this morning. Hello to you. Also, hello to Bartholomew. Good morning, Rob and Sally, he says. Thank you very much for your message. Thank you for tuning in, dude. Let's see here. Also, Judy says, we were talking about cakes earlier on the show, says ice cream cakes are the best. Ice cream anything is the best.
0: Yes.
1: I like ice cream. In Italy. I went and visited Italy in February.
0: Don't they call it like sorbet?
1: No, it's gelato.
0: Oh, yeah. That's
1: yeah. Yeah, it's different. Sorbet is French. No, gelato. Of course, you'd go anywhere in Italy, and there's just gelato shops absolutely everywhere. I went in the dead of winter. I went in February back in 2019.
0: Oh, yeah?
1: And it was freezing, and I still, like, I would take my glove off, and I would, like, hold, like, this, like frozen... like gelato, yeah. And I've got really bad circulation anyway, so I get cold on the best of days. But I just remember my hand being like frozen,
0: and it formed part of the ice cream.
1: Literally, I was like, I don't know if this hand will ever straighten out again. You know, like, because I'm just like gripping this ice cream. But it was worth it. It's worth whatever potential frostbite I might get because the gelato was so good.
0: Yeah.
1: So yeah, ice cream is good.
0: Did you have another one?
1: I had so many when I was there. Oh my gosh, yeah, I just basically ate my way through Italy. I want to go back.
0: I think that's what you're supposed to do because the food's so good.
1: That's what Eat, Pray, Love told me to do. I'm just following Elizabeth Gilbert / Julia Roberts. That's what I'm doing.
0: Well, there you go. See, it's all good.
1: Yeah, all good. All right, coming up, we've got The Real World, y'all. The Real World.
0: It's The Real World.
1: It's Rob's selection this morning. Yesterday featured Liar Liar by Jim Carrey, a film from 1997, which is epic, if I do say so myself.
0: I watched it yesterday.
1: Did you really?
0: Yeah, I did, yeah.
1: The whole thing?
0: Yeah.
1: So good, isn't it?
0: It is a really good movie.
1: Did your son watch it with you?
0: No, I think he was sleeping for a bit, and then he went out. He's busy these days.
1: No, I understand that. When I was 7, I was busy too. Yeah. All right. Well, I don't know what Rob is choosing, but yeah, we're going to be doing the real world next. But yeah, let's do some music.
0: Yeah, right. So also I've got a new song which I'd like to play because I was talking about this earlier on. Brandon Flowers off of The Killers. Yeah. So you might remember the old songs here. It was some really
1: are
0: big...
1: we human?
0: Or aren't we denser?
1: Or are we denser? Not denser, but we are denser. But yeah. Anyway.
0: So he's got a brand new song out, solo song, and I think he sounds a lot like Bruce Springsteen. So we'll do a comparison, right?
1: Yeah, we'll do that next. But first, this is Lizzo and To Be Loved. Am I ready?
2: Girl, I'm about to have a panic attack. I don't-

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1: Chasing Status there, and Debbie, hope you're enjoying those tunes. And that's brand new music right here on Nile FM.
0: Yeah, featuring Debbie.
1: Yeah, Debbie, that's her full name. I do like that, it's good. Hello to Marwa Yahya. It says, good morning, guys. Hope you're having a great morning. I think you guys should do Notting Hill on The Real World. I don't know if you've played it before or not, but it would be great with less clue being, I'm just a girl standing in front of a boy, just asking him to love her. We have done Notting Hill before, to be honest, Marwa.
0: And that clue.
1: I think we've done that clue before as well. But it's definitely one of my favorites. So thank you for the suggestion. Love it. Rob has got a different clip this morning and a different movie.
0: Yes.
1: To feature.
0: In
1: the real world. It's the real world. Yeah, real world.
0: Yeah.
1: Thanks, you.
0: Okay, ready?
1: Yeah.
0: Clip number one is...
1: Inshallah.
0: Clip number one is...
2: Ready?
0: And it's a very funny film.
1: Okay.
0: That's all I'm going to say.
1: Don't say anything.
3: Oh, that was one crazy party. I am hungover.
4: I woke up this morning in some Japanese family's rec room, and they would not stop screaming.
5: Oh, yeah, I ate a big red candle.
6: All right, guys, let's focus up.
7: Morning, everyone. Here are the stories we're going to be chasing today. It looks like Ling Wong, the rare panda at the San Diego Zoo, is pregnant.
6: This is a big one.
7: Now, this could be the big story of the summer. Network is going to be wanting plenty of coverage. And speaking of Network, word on the street is they're looking for a new anchor. So, Ron.
6: Network, are they here?
0: And that's it.
1: That's all you get, you guys. Lots of clues in there. Get in touch and let us know what you think the movie is. The number is 015-5955-1042 this morning. What's the movie?
0: Stupid movie.
1: I love it.
0: It's stupid funny.
1: Yes, for sure.
0: That's why I like it.
1: Ahmad Mohsen, good morning to you. You say, good morning, Sally. Good morning, Rob. Hope you're having a wonderful day and that your coffee tastes great. I'm definitely not lamenting my own. You're all right, dude. It's okay. Get another one. I don't know what's wrong with your coffee. If you had it, if you forgot it, if it was bad, if you whatever, you know, put salt instead of sugar. I don't know.
0: Maffy coffee, Anna.
1: And you don't drink coffee, though.
0: I do sometimes.
1: When? I've never seen you with a cup of coffee. You're always walking around like a proper British man with a cup of tea.
0: Yeah, I recently got told that Brits do not drink tea with milk.
1: That's not true, is it?
0: No.
1: No.
0: I don't know anyone that drinks tea without milk. That's a very Middle Eastern thing. Especially with...

0: Nanao. Or
1: we do nanao or like sugar.
0: Maramis. Well, I don't know what that is.
1: Maramia.
0: Maramia.
1: Yeah. So I think I don't know. I've had that in Dahab. It's like a herb
0: thing.
1: No.
0: Is it sage?
1: I don't think it's sage. I don't know. I don't know what it is, but it tastes. Marmaraya, that's the one.
0: Yeah, what is
1: marmaraya?
0: That?
1: It's a herb. I don't know. I had it in Dahab for the first time, and I got kind of obsessed with it.
0: Got some in my cupboard. I don't know what it is, though.
1: It's really lovely. Yeah. Hello to a lot of people getting the correct movie, though. Hello to Haya Ghorab getting the correct answer. Muhammad Rif'i as well. Well done to you. Muhammad Shazli, good morning. You go for Zootopia.
0: No,
1: dude. Ahmed Mohsen, you are getting the correct answer. Well done. Giving us the full title of the movie as well.
0: Yes.
1: Also, Yusuf getting the correct answer. Omar Askar as well. Well done to you. Hello to Hector. Always in there with the correct answer. You got the correct answer too. Ahmed Sid'i says, it's funny.
0: It is.
1: Funny, Rob.
0: I love this movie.
1: Me too.
0: I've watched it so many times.
1: I've not watched it that many times, but it is a very good film. You got the correct answer. Silva, hello to you. You got the correct answer as well, as did Ahmed El-Qasri. Well done to you. You got the correct actor as well. And Nigm says, it's a great movie, and says it's an easy one, and you get the correct answer. Well done, you guys. Keep the answers coming through. Can we hear it one more time?
0: Yeah, we can, yeah.
1: Yeah.
0: Here it is.
1: Yes.
0: In its entire E.
2: Oh, that was one crazy party. I am hungover.
3: I woke up this morning in some Japanese family's rec room, and they would not stop screaming.
4: Oh, yeah, I ate a big red candle.
5: All right, guys, let's focus up.
6: Morning, everyone. Here are the stories we're going to be chasing today. It looks like Ling Wong, the rare panda at the San Diego Zoo, is pregnant.
5: This is a big one.
6: Now, this could be the big story of the summer. Network is going to be wanting plenty of coverage. And speaking of network, word on the street is they're looking for a new anchor. So, Ron.
5: Network? Are they here?
0: Yeah, so there you go.
1: All right, there you go. Hiba Abukorin, you get the correct answer as well. Thank you so much. Keep the answers coming through. 015-5955-1042. Also must say hello to Nida, who gets the correct answer and says, it's Farida and Yusuf's first day back to school. Can you give them a shout out?
0: Have a great day, Farida and Yusuf.
1: Yes, enjoy your day, you guys. And everyone else, keep on guessing what is the movie that Rob is featuring. And we got more clips on the way.
0: Yes, we have. Now, there was this other thing, wasn't there?
1: Yes, we're doing, we're going to be playing another song by Brandon Flowers, who released a song that sounds a lot like this guy.
0: Yeah, this is Bruce Springsteen and Dancing in the Dark with the lights off.

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0: Iggy and Tinashe. That is it. It's called Dance Like Nobody's Watching.
1: Yeah, there's lots of songs about dancing, isn't there, at the moment? Like,
0: Don't Leave Me on the Dance Floor.
1: Yeah, Carly Rae Jepsen's new song, things like that.
0: Murder on the Dance Floor.
1: There's Murder on the Dance Floor. There's Shut Up and Dance.
0: On the Dance Floor?
1: No. there's Blood on the Dance Floor. Isn't that a Michael Jackson tune as well?
0: Yeah, I think so, yeah.
1: Yeah, so there you go. Lots of dance songs for you. We are doing The Real World. The Real World!
0: The Real World!
1: All right, Rob's got a second clip for us, right? Because we already have the first clue and lots of you got the correct answer.
0: So, here we go.
1: Yeah.
2: What in the hell's diversity?
3: Well, I could be wrong, but I believe diversity is an old, old wooden ship that was used during the Civil War era.
4: Ron, I would be surprised if the affiliates were concerned about the lack of an old, old wooden ship, but nice try.
5: Diversity means that times are changing. And with that in mind, Ron, are you paying attention?
3: Nope.
5: Well, this concerns all of us.
3: Okay.
5: Keeping that in mind, I'd like to introduce the latest addition to the KVWN news team.
0: And that's all of it.
1: That's all you need right there. All right, get in touch. Let us know what you think the answer is. 015-5955-1042. Just a quick roll call here of all the people who got the correct answer. Let's see here. Hello to Amr Dahroug getting the correct answer. Thank you for your message. Also, Omar getting the correct answer this morning. Hadil Khalaf, good morning to you. You say, is it this? Yes. You say, is it the pregnant panda? Yes.
0: Oh, yes.
1: Justina Sammy also getting the correct answer. Good morning to Zied as well. Well done to you. Thank you very much for your message. And Shireen Magdi as well. Everyone else, keep the answers coming through. Keep the messages coming through. What's the movie? And we got a great song to play now.
0: Yeah, right. So I was telling Sally about this earlier. Brandon Flowers off of The Killers.
1: Yeah.
0: It's got a new song out.
1: Yes.
0: I was like, have you heard it yet? I said it's very... Bruce Springsteen-esque.
1: Yes, very much so. And so we played a little bit of Bruce Springsteen a little while ago, Dancing in the Dark, so that if you don't know Bruce Springsteen, just so that you can contrast it. And then we're going to play you the new Brandon Flowers song for you to hear it and let us know.
0: What do you think?
1: I think this sounds very similar.
0: It's called Tiger's Blood, by the way.

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1: Weather. Love that song.
0: It's 9 o'clock. Good morning.
1: Good morning. Good morning. Little Boothang right there. Paul Russell.
0: Yeah, it was. Yeah, yeah. Who did the original?
1: I don't know.
0: The Emotions.
1: Is that true?
0: Yes. Rob. The Emotions, Best of My Love.
1: All right, there you go. Thank you very much, Rob. Uncle Rob right there giving us all the ancient history on music. Thank you.
0: Call me Ammo anytime you like.
1: I'm Rob. Also, can we just take a second before I give you the weather update just to talk a little bit about that Brandon Flowers song? So good.
0: Yeah, I like it.
1: Was it so good? I loved it. You could tell it was Brandon Flowers, but definitely so inspired by Bruce Springsteen.
0: Oh, yeah, definitely.
1: Excellent.
0: I mean, it's like it's just the vibe. But also slightly his voice, I do believe, in certain parts.
1: When he hits those higher notes, you go, oh, what's up, Brandon?
0: So, oh, there it is.
1: Yeah, there you are.
0: back to the weather.
1: Yeah.
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1: Okay, as we were saying. All right, so highs of 38 for today. It's humid, but the temperatures are actually not too bad. And tomorrow, it gets a little bit cooler. Highs of 37 for tomorrow by Thursday, Friday, over the weekend, 35, 36. That's what we're looking at in terms of the high. Right now, it is 27 degrees Celsius.
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3: Wake up.
0: Hello.
1: Hello, how's it going? Good morning. It is Tuesday.
0: It is, yeah.
1: Woot woot. Middle of the week. What are you laughing about?
0: Nothing.
1: What are you laughing about?
0: Nothing.
1: Rob likes to have little conversations in his head that none of us are privy to, including myself, by the way, in case you're wondering. Like, oh, well, I don't know what they're laughing about. Well, neither do I.
0: Right, well, I've just changed the next song because I saw it was called Wherever I Go.
1: Yeah.
0: And I was like, oh, that reminds me of another song. So I've changed it for Wherever You Will Go.
1: Oh, by The Calling?
0: Yes.
1: Oh, I like that song. Yeah. Okay, fine. Change approved. All right, you guys, good morning. We're doing The Real World.
0: The real world.
1: Yeah.
0: Oh, should I play clips of
1: the
0: movie?
1: Yes, we've got two clips so far that Rob has given us to help us guess what the movie is. And now we're going to do a recap.
0: Yeah, so clip number one was...
4: Oh, that was one crazy party. I am hungover.
5: I woke up this morning in some Japanese family's rec room, and they would not stop screaming.
6: Oh, yeah, I ate a big red candle.
7: All right, guys, let's focus up.
8: Morning, everyone. Here are the stories we're going to be chasing today. It looks like Ling Wong, the rare panda at the San Diego Zoo, is pregnant.
7: This is a big one.
8: Now, this could be the big story of the summer. Network is going to be wanting plenty of coverage. And speaking of network, word on the street is they're looking for a new anchor. So, Ron.
9: Network? Are they here?
0: Right, so that was clip number one. And there was another clip that I did play.
1: Yes, you did. There's a second clip, and it was possibly stupider than the first.
0: Yes.
5: What in the hell's diversity?
10: Well, I could be wrong, but I believe diversity is an old, old wooden ship that was used during the Civil War era.
8: Ron, I would be surprised if the affiliates were concerned about the lack of an old, old wooden ship, but nice try. Diversity means the times are changing. And with that in mind, Ron, are you paying attention?
10: Nope.
8: Well, this concerns all of us.
10: Okay.
8: Keeping that in mind, I'd like to introduce the latest addition to the KVWN news team.
0: And that would be something that was very controversial to them that they did not like.
1: Yeah, there you go. That is the second clip that Rob had for us. We're going to have another one in a little bit.
0: Yes.
1: Must say hello to Hassan Hilmi, who got the correct answer. Kareem Akram going for Titanic.
0: No.
1: Would have been a very different kind of movie. Mohamed Rif'i gets the correct answer as well. So does Neda Wahid this morning. Thank you guys for your messages. Keep them coming through. As always, bonus points if you can give us the lead actors in this film. And a great couple of clips are still to come.
0: Yes, they are. Anyway, 9:04 right now. We've got May Muller on the way.
1: Mm-hmm.
0: Always reminds me of yogurts. Don't know why.
1: I do.
0: Duck sauce. Yeah. Muller corner.
1: Yeah.
0: But also not an old wooden ship. But where is that song I was wanting to play?
1: Wait, The Calling?
0: No, not that one.
1: Which one?
0: There's another one.
1: Oh, Rob is doing a little bit of nostalgia this morning. Okay, sounds good. So, yeah. But at least we got The Calling and Wherever You Will Go coming up because I love that song.
0: Yeah, let's kick off the hour with that then this morning.
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0: Now it does not remind me of a yogurt at all.
1: No. Wheels have come off.
0: Yeah, they really have.
1: They came off a while ago, to be fair. In all fairness, this is the morning show playing you only the best tunes, but that was The Wheels Have Come Off, Mayo Miller, the new track there, and we played some Bruno Mars before that.
0: Yeah, it sounds like more like an energy drink.
1: I love it, though. It's great. Really, really good. We are playing The Real World.
0: We are.
1: My voice is breaking. Check me out.
0: If you got to that certain age where everything's changing?
1: I'm an 11-year-old boy right now.
0: All right, so what I want to do is play you all the clips again. So we've got up to three so far. So you haven't heard three yet, but this is the first one.
2: Oh, that was one crazy party. I am hungover.
3: I woke up this morning in some Japanese family's rec room, and they would not stop screaming.
4: Oh, yeah, I ate a big red candle.
2: All right, guys, let's focus up.
5: Morning, everyone. Here are the stories we're going to be chasing today. It looks like Ling Wong, the rare panda at the San Diego Zoo, is pregnant.
6: This is a big one.
5: Now, this could be the big story of the summer. Network is going to be wanting plenty of coverage. And speaking of network, word on the street is they're looking for a new anchor. So, Ron.
6: Network? Are they here?
0: No. Right, so that was clip number one. And then clip number two was this one.
3: What in the hell's diversity?
7: Well, I could be wrong. But I believe diversity is an old, old wooden ship that was used during the Civil War era.
8: Ron, I would be surprised if the affiliates were concerned about the lack of an old, old wooden ship, but nice try.
5: Diversity means the times are changing. And with that in mind, Ron, are you paying attention?
7: Nope.
5: Well, this concerns all of us.
7: Okay.
5: Keeping that in mind, I'd like to introduce the latest addition to the KVWN news team.
0: And who was that?
1: Yeah, bum, bum, bum. What's the movie? Hamad Tofi says, is it Good Boy? No.
0: What's that? I don't think I've...
1: It's like a movie with a dog. No, not at all.
0: There's no dogs in this movie.
1: No.
0: Oh, no, actually there is.
1: Well, no, but that's not this kind of a film.
0: Oh, I want to get that clip, actually.
1: Marmar, you get the correct answer. Good morning. Also, Omar Abdesalam, hello to you. You are also getting the correct answer, and you say, Amurab. Yeah, I know.
0: What?
1: Amo Rob.
0: Yeah.
1: Yeah, because he was giving us a history on an old song, an even older song.
0: Yeah.
1: From when he was a youngun.
0: No. I was not old when that. I was not alive when that song first came. Anyway, would you like a third clip?
1: Yeah, sure. All right. This is the third clue for you. Guess the movie. Let us know what you think the movie is. Wrong answers are fine.
9: Time to musk up.
10: Wow. Never ceases to amaze me. What cologne are you going to go with? London Gentleman or... Wait. No. Hold on. Blackbeard's Delight.
9: No. She gets a special cologne. It's called Panther by Odeon. It's illegal in 9 countries.
10: Yeah.
9: It's made with bits of real panther. So you know it's good.
10: It's quite pungent.
9: Oh, yeah.
10: Ooh, it's a formidable scent. Stings the nostrils. In a good way.
9: Yeah.
10: Brian, I'm going to be honest with you. That smells like pure gasoline.
9: They've done studies, you know. 60% of the time, it works every time.
10: That doesn't make sense.
1: Moments where you're like, what is happening? But yeah, so good. Can you guess the movie from that? We want to hear from you. Get in touch if you please.
0: Yeah, 015-595-1042.
1: Mo got the correct answer. Well done. Hello to Omar Sharaf, not Theo. You get the correct answer. Hello to Sandy William, also getting the correct answer as well. And also hello to Marwan Kharshoum, who says, I'm not sure which one it is, but you get the correct film. Well done. And Emma says, is it the Pink Panther? No. Not at all. No.
0: That last clip was just referencing a cologne that he put on to impress the ladies, but it certainly did not work.
1: No. Also, hello to this person over here. It says, good morning, Rob with Sally. Thank you very much. This is Moody, Rob with Sally. A smile is the best way to greet the day. Have a wonderful morning, Nile FM.
0: Thank you very much.
1: Thank you, dude.
0: And hi to Waleed, who's got the right answer. Thank you very much.
1: Yeah.
0: Right. So I woke up this morning to loads of like coverage about the fact that Ed Sheeran has chosen Macklemore as a support artist.
1: That is true.
0: And then he performed Hinds Hall. And I was like, oh, good. You know, that's getting played. It hasn't kind of like disappeared in the moment because, you know, the atrocities are still going on.
1: Of course.
0: So I was like, Sally, have you heard Hinds Hall 2?
1: No.
0: And he's like, what's that? So, oh, we have to play it then.
1: Yeah, I think so too. We need to play the song. Macklemore is awesome, and that's all we're going to say about it. In

0: Right, that's by a group called Duck Sauce, yeah, which is, well, part of it is Armin van Helden.
1: Yeah.
0: However, I've got something.
1: You got the original version. Rob has the original.
0: Yeah, I do. Yeah, yeah. Well, I was going to ask a question. It's what? A bit like barbecue sauce. Is barbecue sauce something you use when you're having a barbecue, or is something used to make it taste like it's been on a barbecue? See, these are the things that that go on in my mind.
1: What? You guys don't understand the feeling of, like, confusion that I just get sometimes with the things that you say.
0: Do you know what I mean?
1: No.
0: Barbecue sauce. Is it something you put when you're, like, you have in a barbecue?
1: Yeah.
0: So this is the sauce that accompanies that?
1: Right.
0: Or is it sauce that you used to make it taste like it's been on a barbecue?
1: What, like a char-grilled taste?
0: See, this is...
1: But that's not what barbecue sauce tastes like, no.
0: Then what's it for?
1: I don't know. It's you put it on meats and stuff. Like if you do like a rack of ribs or if like you know, hot dogs.
0: And then you barbecue it?
1: No. After. Or whilst it's you slather it, don't you, with the little brushy thing.
0: Yeah.
1: On the barbecue whilst it's cooking so it gets all the flavors.
0: So then you don't have it. You can't have it unless you're having a barbecue.
1: No, you can. It's just not the same. It doesn't get the same, like, oomph.
0: See, these are the things I wonder.
1: These are big questions, y'all. You know, I don't know what all the great leaders of the world are trying to solve, but, you know, these are the questions that we should all be tackling and thinking about.
0: Right?
1: Yeah, collectively.
0: Anyway, so the original song was like this. Right, it's Jackie Graham, and it's called Around and Around.
1: Yeah.
0: Now, here we go. Much slower.
1: This is back when the rhythm of life was slower, too.
0: Yeah, right?
1: Yeah.
0: I don't even know how you would dance to this.
1: You have to, like, do, like, a one-step. It's, like, a more of a soulful... Oh, you're going to dance. Rob is going to dance. He's doing it badly.
0: Not this?
1: No. Never do that, ever. From a friend to a friend, don't ever do that in public. You will be judged.
0: Oh, yeah. It was on the camera as well. Hi, yeah, there. If you watch on the cameras.
1: If anyone's watching, you missed a real treat there. Anyways, what are we doing? I don't even know who I am at this point or what I... Like, we've talked about barbecue sauce. You've danced out of beat in the studio to a song. And now, what are we doing?
0: The real world.
1: Oh, real world.
0: Okay, so I've got another clip for you.
1: Okay, so hang on a sec. So we have a couple of guesses that have come through here. Emma Rumsey, hello to you. You're very confused about it. You're like, I'm not sure if it's Pink Panther. We already said it's not. George Aziz says, I don't know the answer, but I'm just going to say Fear and Loathing in Las Vegas.
0: Oh, that's a weird movie.
1: That's a weird movie. That's Johnny Depp playing Hunter S. Thompson, who's a real person.
0: You paid attention. I don't even know.
1: I do pay attention, yes.
0: I don't even know any of that.
1: He was friends with Hunter S. Thompson, actually.
0: All I remember about that is he's on the phone to somebody, and then the person that he's with starts walking towards him, and then he freaks out and goes to hit him with the phone.

0: What cologne are you going to go with? London Gentleman or... Wait. No. Hold on. Blackbeard's Delight.
1: No. She gets a special cologne. It's called Panther by Odeon. It's illegal in 9 countries. Yep. It's made with bits of real panther. So you know it's good.
0: It's quite pungent.
1: Oh, yeah.
0: Ooh, it's a formidable scent. Stings the nostrils. In a good way.
2: Yeah.
0: Brian, I'm going to be honest with you. That smells like pure gasoline.
1: They've done studies, you know. 60% of the time, it works every time.
0: That doesn't make sense.
3: And that was the third clip.
4: Yeah, there you go. That was the third clip. But now we do have a fourth clip, right?
3: Yeah, we do. Yeah.
4: Yeah. I just want to say hello this morning to this person who says, I know who the actor is, but I don't want to Google the movie. That's Fatma Lashmawi. Yeah, stick with it. I think you're going to get it, Fatma.
3: Okay. Are you ready?
4: Yes.
3: This is the final clip. And that's it.
5: Mm-hmm. Yes, there's my little man. You're okay?
0: Of course I met a lady tonight. This one was different. I have to be honest. Quite different. I'm lonely? I'm not lonely. I'm beloved by everyone in San Diego. Wow. You know how to cut to the core of me, Baxter. You're so wise. But like a miniature Buddha, covered in hair. Come again? You know I don't speak Spanish. In English, please. Huh? You pooped in the refrigerator. And you ate a whole wheel of cheese? How'd you do that? Actually, I'm not even mad. That's amazing.
4: There you go, guys. What's the movie? What is the movie? Zainamad Booty says, is it Apollo 13? I did say wrong answers are welcome. It is not.
3: It is not, no.
4: No. Muhammad Ali, you got the correct answer, as is Ziad Ged as well, getting the correct answer. Thank you for that. Hello to Muhammad Alaeddin, who says, it's this movie, but I'm not sure which one. His hair says everything about the movie.
3: Mm.
4: Yeah.
3: I've just realized I know the dog's name.
4: Oh, yeah?
3: Yeah, from a movie.
4: What is
3: and
4: it?
3: I know Baxter, and I know all of the characters' names, but I have trouble remembering, like, my friend's kids' names.
4: Yeah.
3: And my friend's kids' dogs and stuff like that.
4: Just call them Baxter.
3: I've known these people for, like, a long time.
4: Right.
3: When it comes to this movie, I know everything.
4: Wow, check you out. Yeah, it's all about priorities, Rob. That's what it is.
3: Yeah, it is.
4: Yeah, we remember the things we care about. Just remember that.
3: Yeah.
4: Hala, you get the correct answer. Hello to you. Also, hello to Karim Akram. Says, is it Al Pacino, Merchant of Venice?
3: Are we just doing wrong answers only now?
4: I love it, though. It's great. It's fantastic. You know, a little bit of Shakespeare in there. If you don't hear Shakespeare and, you know, Pink Panther Musk or whatever it was, then yeah. I don't know what you will. Hello to May Khaled. Hello to you. You say, is it Weatherman?
3: Oh, close.
4: Close.
3: Yeah, close. Yeah. It is not. Anyway, I'm going to tell you what it is very soon because it's 20 minutes away from 10.
4: Yeah, that's right. We're going to be revealing the answer next. So last few minutes for you to get in touch with the answer. The number to get in touch on WhatsApp is...
3: 015-5955-1042. And let's continue with Gracie Abrams. This is Hit the Wall.
4: Yeah, I can relate.
3: Don't do that. No. You might hurt your hand.

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2: 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From trailer drops and industry shakeups to trending hits, guilty pleasures, and what's actually worth your time. 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

0: Right then, let's get down to business.
1: Yeah, Rob had a question about barbecue sauce a little while ago that broke everyone's brains.
0: Yeah, right. So basically, this is what I was sat there the other day and I was like, right, barbecue sauce. Now, is this the sort of sauce that you use when you're having a barbecue or to make it taste like you've had one?
1: Yeah, chicken or the egg. Chicken or the egg, y'all. And we had this message come through from Muhammad Sami. A great voice note, by the way.
0: Yeah, thank you for this.
2: It's both and either and neither at the same time. That's the kind of philosophical questions that you need to ask in the morning to wake your brain up. You're brilliant.
1: There you go. That's the, you got one star right there.
0: Yeah, but he just said I'm brilliant. It's the most what was it? Einstein was declared as being like mad or something, but he was one of the brainiest people out there.
1: I don't think that's entirely accurate. I think if a lot of people thought of him as a genius. I think he was considered unintelligent in school.
0: Oh, but there you go.
1: But beyond that, he was all right.
0: I'll call my teachers now and they'll say the same thing.
1: Okay. All right, we're doing the real world. It's time for us to give away the answer. Hello to Ali Kaseb. We're saying wrong answers only. Is it Top Gun?
0: No.
1: Excellent. Emma Ramsey, though, you finally got the correct answer. Well done to you. All right. Rob, put us out of our misery. What is the movie?
0: I'm going to play you the second clip, okay?
1: Okay.
0: I think it was...
1: Is that your favorite?
0: Actually, no, the dog clip was my favorite, but yeah. I'll play this one anyway.
1: Okay.
3: What in the hell's diversity?
4: Well, I could be wrong, but I believe diversity is an old, old wooden ship that was used during the Civil War era.
5: Ron, I would be surprised if the affiliates were concerned about the lack of an old, old wooden ship, but nice try.
6: Diversity means that times are changing. And with that in mind, Ron, are you paying attention?
4: Nope.
6: Well, this concerns all of us.
4: Okay.
6: Keeping that in mind, I'd like to introduce the latest addition to the KVWN news team.
0: A woman.
1: Could it be one Veronica Corningstone?
0: It was, yeah. She's brilliant.
1: Yeah, she was. Christina Applegate in the film, of course. And the movie was...
0: Anchorman.
1: The legend.
0: The legend of Ron Burgundy.
1: Yes, absolutely. The legend of Ron Burgundy. Do you have any idea when this movie came out?
0: No, but it's set in like the 70s.
1: Yeah, it's set in the 70s, but when was it released?
0: 2003.
1: Four. Good job. Close enough. Who was lead actor then, Rob?
0: That was Will Ferrell.
1: Will Ferrell, who played Ron Burgundy, of course, the legend himself.
0: You got Brick Tomlin, who was I Love Lamb.
1: Brick Tamlin.
0: Tamlin. Oh,
1: yeah,
0: okay.
1: That was Steve Carell.
0: Carell, yeah.
1: Yeah, that's right.
0: Loads of others. What was it?
1: Paul Rudd.
0: Yes, he was in
1: it. Paul Rudd was in it. Ben Stiller also showed up in it as well.
0: Yeah, now those bits I didn't like.
1: Ben Stiller?
0: Yeah, where they have fights with the other news teams.
1: I don't know. I thought it was kind of funny. Yeah. I find all that stuff quite amusing, to be honest.
0: Now, the original movie did also have a subplot, which they took out.
1: Did they?
0: And then they turned just that subplot and used clips from the original movie and then made it into a completely
1: separate film.
0: Yeah. I can't remember what that was called, but after that, then they did Anchorman 2, and I was like, oh, I loved Anchorman. It wasn't as good.
1: No, it's rarely ever as good as the very first one. But, you know, Anchorman 1, epic. Really, really good, really funny. I love Will Ferrell in pretty much anything. He cracks me up. Some people get a little bit annoyed by him for some reason.
0: Like?
1: My sister struggles. Like, she just thinks that he shows up as the same kind of character in all the films. But I don't think so. I love him.
0: Yeah, I don't.
1: I adore him. One of the films that I watched over COVID was the Eurovision one with Rachel McAdams.
0: Oh, I've not seen that one.
1: That is so funny and so dumb.
0: See, now
1: he's got this great wig.
0: They actually filmed that at the Eurovision.
1: Did they really?
0: Really did, because my friend who was hosting it for the UK kept on seeing him all over the place and filming.
1: Cool.
0: They thought he was going to be an entry or something, and then they were. But the fact that they filmed it at the Eurovision, I actually might watch that.
1: It was really good. I think it was filmed in Iceland, in Reykjavik, if I'm not mistaken. But yeah, anyways, love Will Ferrell, love this movie. It's time for us to get out of here, Rob.
0: Sadly.
1: Yeah, I know, but we'll be back tomorrow. Tomorrow's Wednesday. It's not the weekend yet.
0: It's the weekend's eve.
1: Not really. The weekend is not till Friday, no, so we've got two more days.
0: The weekend's eve.
1: No,
0: because the weekend is Thursday.
1: Yeah, but it's not, though. It's not the weekend is not Thursday. The weekend is Thursday evening.
0: It officially starts at 7 p.m. with Simon Ramsden.
1: We could be doing this for a while.
0: So it's good Thursday.
1: Okay. Well, we'll be back regardless of what you think tomorrow is, whether it's the weekend's eve or obviously the correct answer, which is just the Wednesday. We'll be here from 7.
0: Yeah, thanks very much. I've been Rob Stevens.
1: I've been Sally Sampson. Thank you very much for being here.
0: Damn it, who put a question mark on me?
1: You know. Have a good day, guys.
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0: Brainbusters with Basma.
1: Good morning and welcome back to Brainbusters. Today we're doing Two Truths and One Lie, but also we're playing great music. We're going to start off with some Peanut Butter Jelly by Galantis. I hope that you enjoy it.
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That one was Right Here by Becky Hill. And one thing for sure is that I am right here up until 11 a.m. Here to entertain you, here to play you good music, and here to share with you some fun facts that are incredibly weird to believe, actually. So the first one is that the most toilet seats broken by head was 46 wooden toilets. The person that lifted the heaviest weight lifted by a beard, we're not talking about with hands or anything, no, with a beard, is 63 kilos. And the most items found in a cake were hundreds of objects. So which one do you think is not true? Because one of these is actually not true. So is it the fact that somebody broke 46 toilets with their head, or is it the fact that someone lifted another human that's 63 kilos with their beard, or is it the fact that there's a cake that had so many objects, like more than hundreds of objects? That includes candies, toothpicks, festival ornaments, all of these kind of weird things. Which one do you think is not real? We're talking about things that are actually, they're in the Guinness World Record, by the way. 015-5955-1 over 2 is the number to get in touch on.

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'Cause it's you. That one was I Love It, I Love It, I Love It by Bella Kay. And before that was In My Head here on Brain Busters. Welcome back. And I want to give a huge shout out to everyone that has been getting in touch. I want to give a huge shout out to Ahmed Nagdi. You got it right. He's the very first person to get today's Two Truths, One Lie correct. I also want to give a huge shout out to Moody and to Salma as well. Now, the thing is, the three facts that we have today. The first one is that the most toilet seats broken by head were 46 wooden toilets. The second one is that the heaviest weight lifted by beard, just by beard, was 63 kilograms. Oh my gosh. And the last one is that the most things found in cake were like over hundreds of objects. And these objects included candy canes, toothpicks, festival ornaments, all of these kind of things. Which one do you think is the lie? Is it the first fact, that 46 wooden toilets, or is it the second fact, the lifted by a beard? Can you believe that? A beard lifting 63 kilos of a human? Oh my gosh. Or is it the last one, is that a cake had so many different things? It had candies, toothpicks, festival ornaments, all of that kind of stuff. Which one do you think is the lie? Because one of them is a lie. 015-5955-1042 is the number to get in touch on. That's our WhatsApp number. You can tell me which one do you think is a lie, because I'm about to announce it real soon.

That one was Songbird by Oasis here on Brain Busters. Welcome back. And I want to give a huge shout out to everyone who got in touch. And for the lie, the fact that there is someone who broke 46 wooden toilets with their head is true. And the fact that there's someone who lifted a person that's 63 kilograms with only their beard is also true. But what's not true is that there's not a cake that holds hundreds of random things. But it is true that they did have a cake that had a lot of items. It had hundreds of items in that cake. Not the cake, sorry, bread. But the cake is not real. That's not true. So if you got it right, you got it right. And if you didn't get it right, that's okay. I still have another game right after a couple of songs. We're going to start off with the Blessed Madonna. This one is Shades of Love. And after that, we have House Tour by Sabrina Carpenter. So don't go anywhere.

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0: That one was 3 a.m. by Matchbox 20 here on Brainbusters. Welcome back. So there's another game I have for you, and that one is to guess who said it. Now, I have a very small clip from an interview, and someone that is being interviewed, who do you think this person is? She has a movie that's coming out pretty soon as well.
1: What's the one thing that you own that you should really throw out?
2: Oh, God, my pessimism.
1: Wow, I like that answer.
2: Yeah.
1: What's the scariest animal?
2: Spiders.
1: I'm with you.
2: Don't like them.
1: You know, the East Coast is going to be blanketed with these Joro spiders that are...
2: Why?
1: Yeah. It's not on purpose. The spider's idea, not ours. That there's going to be a big bloom of these Joro spiders that parachute up the East Coast from the currents, and it's going to be covering everything.
2: Why now?
1: What?
2: Because things aren't bad enough. We just now need...
1: Because the murder hornets didn't get us.
2: Oh.
1: Apples or oranges?
2: I cut a lot of oranges for the babies at home, so I'd say oranges.
1: Okay.
0: So do you think you can guess who that is just from that small clip? Let me know on 015-5955-1042. And another thing, another clue, is that her movie does involve magic and witches.

0: Afterlife here on Brainbusters. Welcome back. And I want to give you a few clues about today's celebrity that we have clips of. So she's someone who did a movie with Keanu Reeves, and she also did a movie with Channing Tatum, and she also did a movie with Nicole Kidman, and she's doing another movie with Nicole Kidman very soon. And also she did a movie with Ryan Reynolds, and she was on the a bunch of shows, like from Jimmy Fallon and Jimmy Kimmel, but this is one from Jimmy Kimmel's show.
1: Never was on your show, yet I texted you to pick up my son when I'd never even met you.
2: That's right.
1: Yeah.
2: We were living on the same block.
1: And I don't know how I had his number, but I was in a panic to have Louis picked up. And I said, grab the SUV, go get Louis, I'm running late.
2: Yeah, I was like,
1: and
2: what?
1: And you text back, you go, I don't have the SUV, but I have a white van that I can pick up the child.
2: Yeah, I still have Louis, by the way. Did you want him back?
0: That's all you're getting from that clip. But can you guess who that actress is? Oh, that's another clue. 015-595-1042 is the number to get in touch on. First person to get it right, we'll have a song played just for them. But do it ASAP, because I'm about to leave.

Rain Me In by Sam Fender and Olivia Dean here on Brainbusters. Now, if your guess for the clips was Sandra Bullock, you got it right. It is her, and she does have a movie with Nicole Kidman that is coming out very, very soon. I want to give a huge shout out to everyone who got in touch. I want to give a huge shout out to Omar and to Ahmed and also to Shahira. Shahira, you're from the very first people to text in, and you wanted Midnight Sun by Zara Larsson, so I had to play it for you. I also have She Will Be Loved by Maroon 5 playing right after. I'll leave you the same way that I do every single show, and that is to remind you to tell someone you love that you love them and to be kind to your mind.

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2: What an unbelievable edition of the countdown on Nile FM. Ariana Grande proves completely unstoppable at Summit as Hate That I Made You Love Me clinches an incredible eighth week at number one, with Petal holding firm at number four. Taylor Swift and Olivia Rodrigo continue to apply relentless pressure at numbers two and three with I Knew It, I Knew You and The Cure. Meanwhile, Alex Warren makes a massive splash inside our top 15 with Rescuer debuting at number 13. Can anyone break Ariana Grande's iron grip on the top spot next Wednesday, or will she extend her historic reign even further? Join me next week to find out right here on Hit 30 Egypt.

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They tell me Chubb's the only one that get your hand-me-downs and party at the party playing with his nose now. And Baka got a weird case, why is he around? Certified lover boys, certified pedophiles. 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

For a second, let me put y'all on game. 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

0: Every track has a story, and every dance floor has a moment you'll never forget. 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
1: 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This is where the music hits different. 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

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I got 100 cars, just for the underdogs. 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

0: And we're back in the Nile FM studio. It is a Tuesday.
1: Mm-hmm. We're halfway through the week, but don't go anywhere because we've got a great show coming up for you.
0: Yeah, he's right. There's a lot going on, but first we're going to head back to the music.
1: Bella Kay. I love it. I love it. I love it.
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0: Lola Young. Conceited. What's up, Zainab?
1: Not much, Sammy. How you doing over there?
0: Not much as well, actually. Just chilling.
1: It's Tuesday, Sammy. We're halfway through the week.
0: Come on.
1: I know, we're nearly there, nearly there. There is a light at the end of the tunnel, so it seems. But today there's going to be a lot going on.
0: Yes.
1: Yeah, I can't wait for the tea. I actually want to see if we're going to win this day or not when it comes to the game, because...
0: Yeah, I don't think you're winning today.
1: You really? Is that where you're going with this?
0: You saw what it was, right?
1: Yeah, I saw what it was.
0: Yeah, I think I'm winning this.
1: I'll probably win this. I think I'll probably win this too. Like, why are you so sure it's going to be you?
0: I don't know. Just got that feeling.
1: Okay. All right.
0: If I win today, that's it. Done.
1: Okay.
0: I've won for the whole week.
1: Whatever helps you sleep well at night, Sammy.
0: I'm speaking truth.
1: All right. It's okay. Well, I come with the topic.
0: What is it today?
1: It's the kind of topic that I feel like we all kind of like go through. Like everyone can relate to this because for me, you know, it's probably one of the most annoying things that happens with me. Like, you know, I am the type of person that if I get home and I've like one, I don't like to get on the phone or speak to anyone for at least the hour after getting into work after a long day here. Right.
0: Mm,
1: so I
0: too.
1: Don't really want to converse with anyone.
0: Yeah.
1: So if I'm going to order anything, it's going to be online because I don't want to have the conversation. Right.
0: Exactly.
1: And then, you know, lately, you know, every once in a while, it's got to happen where the guy that's delivering the stuff calls. Which completely defeats the purpose of, I've ordered this online so that I don't need to have a conversation. Now I'm having a conversation and it's always that call of like, what's the address? and it really is mind-boggling to me because the address is there on the app.
0: It's so there, guys.
1: With a location. So it's like, it's got the address and then there's a map. That brings you straight here. Why are we having this conversation?
0: Don't get me started on this.
1: So in this situation, what are you going to do? You know, the delivery guy calls and says, what's the address?
0: Okay.
1: Even though you wrote the address clearly, all right? What are you going to do next? Are you going to A, explain it calmly,
0: okay.
1: B, send the location, or C, give directions using landmarks? Nobody probably understands.
0: Well, I'm going to get back to you on that one because I'm probably going to vent on this one.
1: I'll let you vent. In the meantime, Sabrina Carpenter wants to give us a house tour.

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0: What it is.
1: It is indeed. Charlie, other side of the room.
0: Do you think that's one of the rooms in Sabrina Carpenter's house?
1: Probably.
0: Yeah.
1: Sounds like she's got a lot
0: of
1: rooms
0: in that house. Got the house tour and thought, I'm going to stay here.
1: I'm just going to stay. Might as well.
0: Now, a little earlier on, we gave you a particular scenario that I kind of feel like we could all relate to, because we've all been in that particular situation where, you know, you get home, you order something to eat, you do not want to have a conversation with anyone on the phone, so you do this online because you don't want to converse with anyone.
1: Yeah.
0: And it's not a them thing, it's a complete you thing, it's just that kind
1: exactly.
0: of day. And then the next thing you know, after you've done all of that, the food's on the way, and you're like, great. But then the delivery guy calls you.
1: Yeah.
0: And is all like, so, you know, what's the address?
1: Yeah.
0: What are you going to do?
1: A, explain it calmly. B, send the location. Or C, give directions using landmarks nobody understands.
0: Amido made me laugh. he really made me laugh. He's like, I'm going to hang up and cancel the order. And the thing is, right, the thing with that response is I did that once.
1: Yeah.
0: Right, I was so irritated by it. But the thing is, like, I'm the one that ends up missing out because I don't get my
1: exactly.
0: order. And I'm back in the same situation again.
1: You end up being more frustrated and more angry.
0: And hungrier.
1: And hungry. Yeah, exactly. Hungry.
0: You know, than I originally was because the food didn't get here. And now I've cancelled the order. Now I've got to make another order with the possible situation repeating itself where I find another delivery guy calling me to ask for the address. Do you know what I mean?
1: I can't win. All the time. I did it yesterday. I just ordered a normal coffee.
0: And then?
1: It took 2 hours and I was going around calling, you know, the places where you get it from.
0: Mm.
1: And they tell me, yeah, it's on the way. And then the guy calls me and tells me, oh, I've been looking for the place for a long time. And I said, it's been 2 hours and you're calling me now?
0: Yeah.
1: To ask where the location is? And he said, yeah, where's the address? And I said, it's there. You've got it. I was fuming. I screamed at him.
0: You basically got delivered a cold coffee
1: at
0: that point, no?
1: Exactly. It was pure cold. 2 hours for two coffees.
0: That's bad. That's really bad. You gotta get down.
2: Hey. What's up, guys? This is Bruno Mars.
3: Right now.
2: You're hearing my brand new song, I Just Might, right now.
3: I just might.
2: All the hits.
3: Ooh. Egypt's number.

0: Jelly Roll. That was called Hands Up.
1: Mm-hmm.
0: Not a bad song.
1: Now, a little earlier on, we gave you a situation. Do you want to run the situation with us?
0: Sure.
1: I can't speak. you get what I'm trying to
0: I
1: say.
0: I definitely understand,
1: me, because
0: of course.
1: At this point in time, I'm not sure if I do. Just saying.
0: Right, the delivery guy calls and says, what's the address? Even though you wrote the address clearly, what are you going to do? A, explain it calmly. B, send the location. Or C, give directions using landmarks. Nobody understands.
1: I like the way you did that. Nobody. Nobody understands. Nobody. All right, let's see. What have we got? You got Noor.
0: Yep.
1: Yeah, sure. I'd give them the address. I know I put it in the order. I'll explain it again. You just need to come to the building and I'll meet you outside. That's the kind of thing that I would say. Fair enough.
0: Ismail got in touch. He says, I would try to explain my address, then share my location. Fair enough. Okay. You're just going to go along with it.
1: Okay. Shireen's like, okay, so, I'm going to be giving directions and landmarks that nobody understands. It's going to be somewhere along the lines of, okay, so you go past this big shop, then turn left where the old building is, and you'll see a small road next to the thing that looks like a cafe. Then just keep going until you see my building. You know what makes me laugh? Because that's the kind of description that I would give when someone wants me to give them a detailed direction. Because for me, I don't know the names of things most of the time.
0: Yeah.
1: I just know everything by sight.
0: Yes,
1: if that makes
0: sense.
1: Exactly. And I don't know all the small roads.
0: And yeah.
1: Like if it's not a main road, I'm really not going to know.
0: I wish they could just number all the roads.
1: Like in my ID, road
0: 200.
1: But that gets confusing because they're like, you know, unless it's like road 6 and road 9, apart from that,
0: when they start going
1: road 253, I'm like, what?
0: Where's that?
1: Keep those answers coming in.
0: 01559 551042. 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

0: like that, and we got like, you know, oh, you know, told off, yeah. And we got, what's the word, grounded,
1: yep,
0: and we got grounded on the other side of the coast, right?
1: Oh,
0: and,
1: wow.
0: And I kept on hearing this song and that, the whole Nirvana album throughout that, because it was like the soundtrack of how upset and how we felt the world was against us. So, yeah, every single time I hear Nirvana, I remember that summer.
1: That's a memory, right?
0: Yeah,
1: there.
0: It is a memory. It is a memory.
1: Damn.
0: But a little earlier on, we were talking about a particular situation. Have we covered that? Like, or are people still, like, having something to say about it?
1: I think there's a couple more messages that came in. I mean, so basically the situation is the delivery guy calls and says, what's the address? Even though you wrote the address clearly, what are you going to do, right? How are you going to act? A, explain it calmly. B, send the location. Or C, give directions using landmarks nobody understands.
0: Okay, so here's Dina.
1: Okay.
0: I'm definitely sending the location. I already typed the address once. I'm not about to explain my entire neighborhood over the phone. I just send the pin and say, there you go, follow that, and give me a call when you close.
1: Fair enough. Khadija got in touch. I'd send my location or a drop pin on the map so he can easily see exactly where I am. It would save time and be much easier in explaining the address over the phone.
0: Nice. What time is it, though?
1: Time for some tea.
0: What's the tea?
1: Here we go. Which ex-couple will reunite for their kid's birthday bash?
0: Ooh, I'm going to have a little think on that, because there's quite a few couples out there that, right? I could...
1: There's quite a few.
0: Yeah.
1: If you think you know, get in touch on 015-59-551-042, or you can just tweet or Facebook us at Nile FM.
0: Noah Kahan is up next with Doors.

0: That was Ellie Goulding. Do you remember?
1: Most of the time I don't, you know.
0: Neither do I.
1: Now, a little earlier on, though, what I do remember is that you had some tea.
0: Yes, I was asking which ex-couple reunite for their kids' birthday bash.
1: Okay.
0: Who got it right?
1: I think Waleed and Ismail are the ones that we need to kind of congratulate now.
0: Well done. Well done, lads.
1: Congrats, you guys.
0: Mm-hmm.
1: Go on, then. Put us out of our misery.
0: So, yeah, it's actually Cardi B and Offset. The estranged spouses were both on hand Saturday for a massive joint birthday bash for son Wave, who turned 5 on Friday, and daughter Blossom, who turned 2 on Monday. The party was decked out with some Disney and Sonic the Hedgehog decorations, balloon arches, carnival games, and even a nice place to sit and have their lunch, with Cardi getting fully into character as Minnie Mouse. Offset shared a video of Wave dancing with cotton candy in his hand, while Cardi posted plenty of footage from the bash herself. Interestingly, though, Cardi and Offset didn't appear together in any of the posts. Of course, Cardi and Offset are still legally married, despite her filing for divorce for a second time in August 2024. They still haven't done it yet.
1: They still haven't done it.
0: Didn't she
1: start dating Stefan Diggs or something like that?
0: I don't even think they're together anymore.
1: I can't remember the name of the dude.
0: Because she went after that goalkeeper as well.
1: Did she?
0: Yeah, didn't she? I don't know what happened there.
1: Oh, yes. The really good-looking goalkeeper that I've forgotten the name of, but was completely obsessed with for about 10 days. 10 days until I found out, like, his baby mama had some major issues with him. And then I was like, oh, okay, that's over.
0: Big no-no.
1: That obsession was very short-lived. But maybe hers was short-lived as well. You never know. You never know. We are nearing the second hour of the show, so do get ready for it, because we've got quite a bit going on.
0: Mm-hmm.
1: First, though, here's Alex Warren with Rescuer.
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0: And we're on the second hour already, Sammy. Can you believe it?
1: I know, it's gone super quick, but don't go anywhere because we've got Main Theme Melody coming up.
0: We sure do. We're also going to be taking your requests as well, but first we're going to head back to music.
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0: Billie Eilish, Wildflower.
1: Mm-hmm.
0: We're in the second hour.
1: We are, and it's time for a game, mm-hmm. Sammy. And it's a game that you've been looking forward to because you seem really self-confident about the fact that you're going to win it. And you kind of feel like this is your week.
0: Yeah. Yeah.
1: All right, so the game we're talking about right now is called the Main Theme Melody. And what we're going to do in the Main Theme Melody is play you a song from either a movie or a series. It is the soundtrack of something.
0: Mm-hmm. And you've got to tell us what it is.
1: Exactly.
0: How many do you think?
1: No, you're doing this first.
0: Come
1: on, then.
0: Oh, look, God, he's just turned up. Okay. I'm going to go with 4.
1: Is that what you're going with?
0: Mm-hmm.
1: You're going with 4?
0: Yep.
1: I'm going with 5.
0: I knew you're going to do
1: it. You ready?
0: Fine. All right, go on then.
1: Let's do this.

0: I don't know if anyone's... I don't know if anyone's going to get this. I don't know if a lot of people know this, because I don't know. I'll be surprised. Okay, someone's got it. Nice.
1: Yeah, okay. There we go.
0: All right,
1: there
0: okay.
1: You go.
0: If you think you know what it is, get in touch on 015-59-55-1042, or you can just tweet or Facebook at Niall FM.
1: Now, remember, Sammy thinks this is his week. Ariana Grande is up next with Petal.

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0: Anton Powers, I'm falling.
1: Yeah. Well, I know.
0: Yeah.
1: I know, Sammy, you're falling, but you know, sometimes you've got to pick yourself back up. Do you know what I mean? Like, just can't
0: she's,
1: be going she, like
0: she's
1: that.
0: She's all happy over
1: I'm
0: there.
1: I'm on a roll, aren't I? I'm holding on to this.
0: I'm not really on a roll,
1: supposed
0: like.
1: Supposed tablet.
0: Supposed. It's more like a TV.
1: It's huge. No, just didn't it? Like, because we just swap places, me and Sammy. I was like, let's swap. And every single time I sit on this side and I see this tablet, I'm like, how? Like,
0: it's incredible.
1: It's heavy, you know.
0: It's a big, heavy device, definitely.
1: But from where I'm looking right now, which I'm looking at all the people that got the right answer for the game that we were playing, that you were so confident about the fact that you were going to win, it looks like I won this.
0: I let you win, okay?
1: I went
0: for a lower number.
1: The fact that you felt like you were having a bit of a quiet day.
0: For a lower number.
1: People were not figuring stuff out and things like that. And basically, you know...
0: Because what fun would it be if I win today? That's it. I've won for the week. So there's got to be a bit of competition.
1: Okay,
0: so you
1: keep
0: can
1: tell
0: you
1: yourself
0: know.
1: That. How many people got this so far?
0: Let's have a look. 1, 2. So we've got Zaina Madbouli got it. Lara, Dr. Walifa, Iman Espitan, Radogohri, and Moody and Helen.
1: All right. And you thought 5 people. Only 5 people
0: 4.
1: Would actually get this.
0: I said 4.
1: You said 4.
0: Yeah, you
1: oh,
0: said
1: yeah,
0: 5.
1: I said 5,
0: yeah.
1: Just for the fun of it. Like, I could have gone for 10. Do you know what I mean? But I just wanted to be like, okay, went for 4. I'll just go for 5. It's going to be an easy one to win anyway. So, all right, let's play this one more time, just in case anyone out there didn't hear it before.
0: Here we go.
1: Let's do this.

0: There we go.
1: I just can't, like, how you were so confident about the fact that no one would get this is unbelievable to me. But here we are.
0: Here we are. You
1: get
0: won.
1: Get in touch.
0: 015-5955-1042, or you can tweet or Facebook us at Noel FM. Next up, we've got some Olivia Rodrigo. Stupid song.

0: Le Sserafim, Elite, and Cat's Eye. That was called Iconic by mistake.
1: You know, that kind of thing happens. I said it before, I'll say it again, Sammy. Mm-hmm. You know, it's a strange position to be at.
0: I totally get you.
1: Yeah.
0: I totally understand.
1: It could be
0: difficult.
1: Really annoying at times. Because it's just like, I don't have time for anything right now. I just need to get about my day.
0: Just let me chill, guys.
1: Exactly. Now, a little earlier on, we kicked off a nice little game for you. It's called The Main Theme Melody. Now, we bet on this, and I won the bet.
0: Yeah.
1: So, Sammy's dreams of winning the whole week have yet to avail. We've still got two more days. We're going to see how this is going to go down, whether it's going to be you or whether it's going to be me, whether we're going to draw.
0: You need to win tomorrow.
1: Are you trying to make me feel pressured or something like that? I mean,
0: you have to win,
1: there?
0: Otherwise I win.
1: Okay. We'll see.
0: We will see. We will indeed.
1: We will see.
0: But... congrats to the ones that did get it right. Zaina Madbouli, Lara, Dr. Walifa, Iman Espitan, Moody and Helen, Radwa Gohri as well. I'm going to give them one of these because
1: they do deserve it, I suppose. Even though you've lost, they do deserve the round of applause. The answer that we were looking for was, in fact...
0: What was it?
1: Greece.
0: Oh, yeah, it was Greece.
1: There we go.
0: It just slipped my mind. I just, you know.
1: And, you know, like, for me, I could not understand, how confident you were that no one was going to get it. It's like a classic movie. Like, everybody knows this soundtrack. Who doesn't?
0: Really?
1: Like,
0: everyone?
1: Even, yeah.
0: I think just the people that sent in a message.
1: No, it doesn't matter what generation you're in. Even if you're Gen Z, you're going to know this because it's just one of those movies that you've got to watch.
0: I don't know if Gen Z would know it, though.
1: I think they would.
0: Maybe.
1: I think they most definitely would. Just putting it out there. But there we are, you know. And right now, it's all about your requests. So if you want a song played, get in touch.
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1: Wouldn't feel right if we didn't play this, would it now?
0: I know.
1: It's Frankie Valli with Grease.

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1: Yep, it is all about your requests right now. 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
1: I always get really happy when I see Teddy Swims coming
0: me
1: up.
0: Too.
1: Because for me, like the man has one of those amazing songs. Like he's probably the only person that I know that I'm not personally, but like, that I can think of. Let's put it that way. That could probably sing Happy Birthday, which is. The worst song, because honestly, I don't feel like anyone sounds good singing that song. You could be like,
0: never.
1: You know, part of the opera and Happy Birthday, and it's still going to sound terrible. But I feel like Teddy Swims sang it.
0: Yeah.
1: It's going to sound so good.
0: Even the alphabet, I think, is just
1: what I mean?
0: Twinkle,
1: like,
0: twinkle, little star. Like,
1: yeah, just anything is just going to sound like he just rocked our lives into

0: Meghan Trainor, Me Too, coming out to you. Kenzie, hope you enjoyed it.
1: Kenzie, thank you so much for that. That gave us a little bit of a dance at the end of the show. Because it's a nice little jingle. Are stepping out.
0: I like
1: here.
0: It. Yes, we are.
1: Like, I've got my sunglasses on.
0: She's ready. She's ready to go,
1: I'm
0: guys.
1: So ready. I am so ready. But you know what? Thank you so much for sticking around with us because we had a ball, especially with these requests. Some really cool requests are coming up as well, aren't they?
0: Yeah, we've got Jonas Brothers and Summer Baby. That's going to be for Hamza. Wiz Khalifa and Charlie Puth with See You Again. Love that song. That's for Hannah. Mm. And this next one is Robin and Zara Larsson with Talk To Me. That who's that for?
1: I don't know.
0: That's going to be for Zayna.
1: Zayna nice, wanted this Zayna. One. That's a good one, Zayna. Thank mm-hmm. you so much for requesting that one. That's going to be a good drive home.
0: Mm-hmm.
1: But you know what? You do want to stick around because Mickey and Nadine are going to be on next with some real talk. You do not want to miss out on that. We're going to be back tomorrow, same time, same place. Till then, here's more music.

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1: Hello, and thanks for tuning in. It's Tuesday. You made it halfway through the week.
2: Mm-hmm. Hump day.
1: We got a bunch of cool stuff coming up. Maybe not. I don't know.
2: You'll have to find out.
1: Coey Wetzel and Al Langley. Jaded.
0: On 105.

Yeah. Don't talk down to me, that's not gonna work now. Packed all my clothes and I moved out. I don't even wanna go to your house. Every time I sit on that couch, I feel like you lecture me. Eventually, I bet that we could've made this work and probably would've figured things out. But I guess I'm a letdown, but it's cool, I checked out. Oh, you wanna be friends now? Okay, let's put my fake face on and pretend now. Sit around and talk about the good times, that didn't even happen. I mean, why are you laughing? Must've missed that joke, let me see if I can find a reaction. No, but at least you're happy.

0: It's NF and Let You Down. It's Real Talk. And if you're just tuning in, you're right on time.
1: Mm-hmm.
0: This is how to get in touch. 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
0: Karol G and Bruno Mars, Nile FM. Because when you on a down note.
1: I know, I wanted to try something new.
0: Yeah, you threw me off guard.
1: Bruno Mars.
0: You threw me off.
1: Karol G and Bruno Mars.
0: Yeah, yes.
1: That's it.
0: Still.
1: Only.
0: Still.

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1: Egypt, get ready for something dazzling. 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
3: I hate the winter, can't stand the cold. I tend to cancel all the plans. But when the heat comes, something takes a hold. Can I kick it? Yeah, I can.

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And I throw my cellular device in the water. 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

0: Sash and stop the wedding. Or somebody would have told me that.
1: Yeah, I feel like this is her response to Ray's "Where's my husband?" They should go head to head.
0: Yeah. Still looking for her husband?
1: I think so. She's still asking, "Where's my husband? Hope you find him someday, Ray."
0: Does she have a husband that's lost, or is she looking for a husband?
1: I think she's looking for one. She didn't have one to begin with.
0: Okay. Well, she could take the one from the wedding that Ash stopped.
1: Yeah.
0: Take that one.
1: They should join forces.
0: Speaking of husbands and wives.
1: Oh, gosh. What a segue.
0: Well, we're going to continue our relationship talk. It's always fun. There's a lot to talk about when it comes to relationships.
1: I feel like we're couple therapists now. I kind of like it.
0: Yeah.
1: Uncertified couple.
0: It's a human thing. Everybody can relate.
1: Yeah.
0: Today's question, though, is about how long you usually wait after a relationship ends before getting into a new one. And we don't mean dating your friend's exes. Like, when you get into a new relationship with a random person who hasn't dated anybody you know.
1: Yeah, there you go.
0: Like a new person.
1: Okay. Yeah, I mean, that's a tough one. For me, if we're going to talk about my opinion, I don't think there's a certain, like, time that I have. But I think it's about, like, respect. And I don't know. I guess for me, either whether it ended of me being hurt or maybe it was like a mutual situation or whatever it is, I feel like if it was me getting hurt by the breakup, if I was in a relationship, I wouldn't physically be able to, you know, start looking for love somewhere else. But that's just me. And even if it didn't end in a bad way and it kind of ended mutually, I would have enough respect for that person to wait for, I guess, a good amount of time till I get into something else.
0: I do have a general rule that seems to work in most cases.
1: Okay.
0: Half the length of the relationship.
1: Oh. But what if you were with someone for like 10 years? You're going to wait 5 years?
0: Yeah, probably.
1: No, that's too long.
0: Probably. Well, the longer the relationship, the more the rule doesn't work so well.
1: Sure, sure. But
0: generally speaking, a good starting point is half as long as the relationship was.
1: Fair enough.
0: That's a good time to move on.
1: Like a rule of thumb.
0: Rebuild your life, be independent again, learn to be single, start getting into a new relationship.
1: Yeah, because I think what a lot
0: it's
1: of people...
0: It's like 5 years, so what? 10 years, 5 years? I haven't been in a relationship for 7.
1: Yeah, but it's not because you're waiting to recover from the last one. It's just because nothing maybe came around. But that's
0: different. Like, my relationship was 5 years on and off. It took me 4 years to move past it. So it took longer than my equation.
1: Yeah. So your rule of thumb didn't really work there.
0: A 10-year relationship, if it was a really serious one and there was a lot of, like, pain in the breakup, 5 years could be a reasonable amount of time.
1: Fair enough, honestly. I think it's very dependent on the situation and how it ended. And whether or not you meet someone, because, I mean, I don't know. I really don't know.
0: Sometimes you run into someone that
1: changes
0: wipes the slate clean.
1: Yeah, exactly.
0: But I think also...
1: But still, there's almost like a statute of limitations.
0: Yourself,
1: yeah.
0: Even if you feel like you're ready, you should probably give yourself some time.
1: That's what I was about to say.
0: To work
1: through
0: your issues.
1: I think a lot of people dismiss the fact of, like, the gap between relationships is a time where you should be working on yourself and learning more about yourself and learning how to be single for a while. Like, I think a lot of people find comfort in being, like, in a relationship because the thought of them just being single is something they're maybe not used to. So I think they always kind of have to be in a relationship or they wouldn't really know how to act.
0: And rushing into a relationship also means it could be a rebound.
1: Exactly. So
0: you're just rebounding because you don't want to be alone.
1: I think waiting is fair on you and your new partner and your previous partner. So I think waiting is definitely a good idea. It's just a matter of how long. So if you've experienced something similar, we'd love to know from you. How do you deal with it? And how much time do you think should pass between your previous relationship and your new relationship?
0: Yeah. How long do you usually wait after a relationship ends before getting into a new one? Get in touch. Let us know. 015-5955-1042 is our WhatsApp number. Or you can give us a call. 3855-055. And... before we forget, we are taking requests.
1: Requests, shout-outs, dedications, everything in between. And, if you didn't save the numbers already, what are you doing?
0: What are you doing?
1: What are you doing?
0: What
1: come
0: are you
1: on.
0: Doing?
1: Come on. Save them.
0: Sagala, Rita Ora, you for me.

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0: Emily Gain, Zara Larsson, never forget you. Please do. And today we're talking, speaking of forgetting people.
1: Yeah. How long does it take you?
0: To forget your ex. Oof, well, that's not the question, forget, but how long do you give yourself after ending a relationship before getting into a new one?
1: Mm.
0: I proposed the general rule that is, of course, flexible, of half the time that you were in the relationship. You were in a relationship for 6 months. You wait for 3 months to get your, you know, stuff together.
1: Mm. Okay, fair
0: enough. 2 years,
1: you
0: give yourself a year. Because the longer in a relationship, the more serious, obviously, it is. And probably the more emotional it's going to be once it ends.
1: Yeah.
0: You were in a two-week fling, you would give yourself a week.
1: I feel like with me, personally, because I do get super attached to anybody, whether it's my friends or my partner, anybody, I feel like even if I wanted to move on as quick as I can, it's gonna, not that I like not, it's, it has nothing to do with the feelings towards the person, it's just me and how I deal with my feelings. It takes me a while to almost detach from the person and the memories and everything like that, and like learn how to enjoy my own company as well. And I feel like a lot of people dismiss that as well, like I was saying earlier, where they don't see the value in enjoying your own company, which is something that's so important, because then if you don't have that ability, then you might not be able to give too much to your partner, like of yourself. Do you know what I mean?
0: There are a lot of factors to consider. Also, some people are still in a relationship, but they checked out a while ago.
1: Oof.
0: Like maybe you've been in a 5-year relationship, but for the last year, you're basically not really, you don't care anymore.
1: Yeah.
0: So that counts into the 2.5 years that,
1: because
0: you've already been technically out of the relationship for, you're just sitting there
1: mentally,
0: in the relationship, but you're mentally
1: checked out. Yeah.
0: So all these things, of course, are to, you put them in consideration. Sometimes you get to a point where you are so fed up with the person you're with that you don't need any time afterwards.
1: Exactly.
0: You need much less time because you're not getting over them anymore. You're already over them. You just need time to get your life together away from them.
1: Yeah.
0: So that might be less time than usual.
1: Yeah,
0: but
1: so
0: I found that the general rule is half the length of the relationship. And then you adjust from there.
1: Adjust depending on context.
0: Yeah.
1: Yeah. There you go. So let us know your experience. How long do you think you should wait before you get into another relationship after ending your previous relationship? Get in touch. 015-5955-1042.
0: Or give us a call. 3-855-055. This request goes out to Carol Tovelo. Talking Body.

0: Spicy Peters and questions.
1: Longest outro of my life.
0: Yeah, somebody left the instruments on and just walked out of the room. I don't
1: know. It's better than the other one that ends abruptly where he just goes like, peach.
0: Yeah, true.
1: Yeah.
0: Anyway, today we're talking about relationships and how long do you usually wait after ending a relationship before getting into a new one?
1: Sticky one.
0: What kind of time do you give yourself?
1: Mm-hmm. Do you, like Mickey, have a rule of thumb where you just kind of, it's a standard practice that you go through? Or do you just play by ear?
0: Yeah.
1: Yeah, I think for me I play by ear. But I do, I don't think I would ever just jump into a relationship straight after ending one.
0: It's usually not good for anybody involved.
1: Like, even if I wanted to be that kind of person to, like, get back at someone or whatever, I don't think I physically can. Like, I owe it to myself to just take a break and reset almost.
0: Rushing into it never ends well.
1: Never ends well, yeah. And it's just going to kind of doom your next relationship, you know?
0: Pretty much.
1: Because you've never really fully recovered or healed or even took the time to just breathe.
0: So, get in touch. Let us know what you think. You can text us 015-5955-1042 or give us a call, 3855-055. And of course, still taking requests.
1: Mm-hmm.
0: Here's Jenny, Less Than a Lover. Mm-hmm.

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1: Here's Sienna Spiro, Great Expectation. Only.

0: It's Burna Boy, Last. It's Real Talk, and we're with you until 9, still talking about how long do you usually wait between ending a relationship and starting a new one?
1: Is there statute of limitations, like they say?
0: Like it's for different things?
1: Yeah, or can you just do it?
0: I usually go with half the length of the last relationship.
1: I actually have never heard that strategy before.
0: Really?
1: Never.
0: I didn't come up with it.
1: Really?
0: It's not my idea.
1: I thought it was an original Mickey trademark.
0: It is not.
1: No?
0: As far as I know.
1: Oh, interesting.
0: I don't think so.
1: You need to get a trademark on that.
0: No, I heard it somewhere.
1: Really?
0: Definitely didn't come
1: I've
0: up
1: never
0: with it.
1: Heard of it before, but I like it. It makes sense to a certain degree, I think, yeah. Context given.
0: I mean, it differs from person to person.
1: Yeah,
0: you follow your feelings.
1: Yeah.
0: Check in with yourself.
1: Mm-hmm.
0: But I find that it's a good starting point.
1: Yeah.
0: To either remove time from it, mm-hmm. from the halfway point,
1: yeah.
0: depending on whatever factors you're adding to the
1: exactly.
0: relationship.
1: Exactly.
0: But what about your Oscars?
1: Yeah, what about your Oscars for you?
0: So get in touch, let us know what you think. How long do you wait usually between ending a relationship and starting a new one?
1: Because I'm sure it is different for every single person in every single relationship.
0: Yeah, there's people who just cannot stay single.
1: Mm-hmm.
0: They jump from one to the next. Doesn't matter how long or
1: and we're
0: short.
1: We're not judging you. We just
0: I'm
1: love
0: judging
1: to...
0: You.
1: Oh, okay. Well, I'm not judging.
0: I'm judging
1: Mickey's
0: you.
1: Judging
0: I'm
1: you.
0: Judging. Yeah, okay. I'm always judging.
1: Now, 015. Now watch nobody get in touch.
0: Other people that I'm not judging can
1: okay,
0: get in touch.
1: Okay, there you go.
0: I judge in secret.
1: Okay.
0: I don't judge your face.
1: I think we all do.
0: Yeah. I'm not doing anything different from you.
1: Fair
0: 015-595-1042 is the WhatsApp number. 3855055 is the studio hotline.
1: And give us a call if Mickey didn't scare you off yet.
0: Requests, huh? Can't hurt a fly. Beep-a-doobie. Memories.

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0: After and Take Me to Sunrise, it's Real Talk, and we're still talking about relationships. Specifically, how long do you usually wait after ending a relationship before getting into a new one?
1: Mm-hmm.
0: Very interesting answer here from Matt. Not sure how to take this one, but Matt says, I usually start a new one before the current one ends if things are getting rocky.
1: Oh, man.
0: Well, I mean, you do you.
1: You do you. But I think Mickey is doing one of these secretly judging you.
0: Yeah.
1: That we were just talking.
0: I mean, technically it's cheating.
1: Yeah, no, it's not technically.
0: It's not technically. It's literally
1: it
0: cheating.
1: Is, yeah.
0: It is literally
1: cheating. I'm technical
0: cheating,
1: about
0: yeah.
1: that. I think, Matt, I think if you're in a relationship and it is getting rocky and you kind of checked out, like we were saying, why do you want to waste your time in
0: yeah,
1: the relationship?
0: Yeah, if it's rocky, just
1: end it. For your, not even for her sake, for your sake. You know what I mean? Like, just, you can even be selfish with it.
0: I mean,
1: and just say you want to be in a better situation
0: you
1: and
0: don't
1: end the relationship.
0: Seem, yeah, like yeah. the kind of guy who is has a problem being selfish.
1: Yeah.
0: So just go ahead and end the one you're in, and it doesn't matter what the other person feels, but at least you're doing the right thing.
1: Yeah, even for you, I don't think you would want to kind of just stay in a relationship that isn't doing you any good. Do you know what I mean? Like, even from a selfish point of view, which I'm sure a lot of us have done, you know, like if something, with everything in life, if something's just not serving me anymore, I'll just cut it off rather than just stick in there and torturing myself the longer I stick with it, you know? So
0: I usually, the reason I find it difficult to end relationships because I don't want to be alone.
1: Mm.
0: But in Matt's situation, if he already is able to get into a new relationship, then you shouldn't have a problem ending the one you're
1: in. True. Very true. Yeah.
0: Even if you just end it and the next day you're dating the other person.
1: Yeah.
0: Don't, even if it's just two hours difference.
1: But I think
0: just
1: do yourself,
0: end it first.
1: Do yourself justice. Yeah. Do your partner justice. Because
0: karma will come and bite you.
1: Ooh, karma is...
0: It will.
1: Yeah.
0: It shall.
1: It shall, and it will, and
0: there
1: it does,
0: no
1: and it did.
0: No running away from it.
1: Nope.
0: Trust me on that one.
1: So yeah, you just want to make sure that the good karma is on your side, and I'm sure good things will happen to you. So there you go, Matt.
0: But passing the question along to you, how long do you usually wait after ending a relationship before being able or being ready to get into a new one?
1: Mm-hmm.
0: Get in touch, 015-5955-1042, or give us a call, 3855055. Here's Olivia Dean and Man I Need.

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0: It's Medusa and Khalid weekend.
1: Yeah, weekend. Yeah.
0: Wheelchair?
1: Yeah, Mika thought I need your love more than a wheelchair.
0: Need your love more than a wheelchair.
1: Which, yeah, fair enough.
0: Which,
1: if you need it, yeah.
0: It makes sense.
1: Props to you.
0: Anyway, we're talking about relationships. When do you think it's the appropriate time to... What?
1: I love how we always start the sentence and just make it up.
0: How long do you usually wait between ending a relationship and starting a new one?
1: Yeah. That's
0: what I wanted to say.
1: We got a few messages here with different opinions. So Walid said, could be around 3 months before starting a serious new relationship. That gives you enough time to heal, process what happened, regain your independence, and understand what you really want from your next relationship. I feel like that's too many things to do in 3 months.
0: Yeah.
1: Especially, I think if it was like, if your previous relationship wasn't too serious, maybe you weren't with them for too long or you weren't that emotionally invested, 3 months could be a fair timeline.
0: Yeah, I guess some people are quicker than others.
1: Yeah, but I feel like if it's a longer, kind of more in-depth relationship where maybe you had plans or you had, you know, a family or whatever it is, I think 3 months would be way too little, in my humble opinion.
0: Yeah.
1: So, yeah, we also got some messages from Moody and Helen, and they said, Moody said, hello again, good evening to Nadia and Mickey. Regarding the topic for today, due to my observations of many relationships that ended to give space for a new one, it was the majority of it. So a new relationship came first before getting rid of the existing one. Unfortunately, it happens so often.
0: Is that what people do these days? Yeah, I mean, again, because I was telling Nadine off the air.
1: Yeah.
0: It's normal if you meet someone that you like more.
1: Exactly.
0: While you're in a relationship.
1: Yeah.
0: That happens a lot. It's just the heart wants what it wants.
1: Exactly. I mean, it's something you can't control.
0: The thing is, you don't start the new relationship until you end the old one.
1: Yeah.
0: It's okay to meet somebody that you like and want to be with while you're with somebody else. Yeah, but then you have to be honest with yourself and the person you're with.
1: Exactly.
0: Leave them first, then start the new relationship.
1: It's not nice to just keep that person around while you explore other relationships and start seeing that person.
0: It's not a prison. You're not in a prison.
1: Absolutely.
0: You're not a hostage. You can leave the relationship you're in for something you think is better.
1: That's exactly what I'm saying. Yeah. It's like it doesn't have to be the selfless kind of like heroic thing. Like you could even be selfish about it. Like
0: you're not helping anyone.
1: Yeah.
0: If you're staying in a relationship you don't want to be
1: carrying that dead
0: weight. Not happy. The person you're with is not going to be happy. Exactly. They don't want to be with somebody that doesn't want to be with them.
1: Exactly.
0: So,
1: Helen, I think, is more on our side. She said, I know about what Moody means, but for me, it needs time to build a new relationship, especially if it's coming after a broken one with the experience lessons. And sometimes it becomes more difficult to decide. Well, I kind of see what Helen means is that she's saying it takes a lot more kind of time to build almost yourself back up again before starting a new relationship. And, you know, learn from the lessons that maybe that relationship gave you before hopping into a new one. So I think we're agreeing with Helen a bit more for today.
0: Well, Moody says that that's his observation. He sees that happening a lot around him.
1: That's scary.
0: But I don't know if he means exactly that people meet new people or actually get into relationships while they're
1: still in. Yeah, like two relationships in one. That's never a good idea.
0: Especially if the other person doesn't know, which is, again, cheating.
1: Yeah.
0: It is what it is. It's
1: the definition of cheating.
0: It's what it is. Yeah. Anyway, they wanted to request a song and dedicate it to Rosemary. This is Lady Gaga and Bruno Mars.
1: Ooh, beautiful name.
0: Die with a Smile. It's also an herb.
1: It is also an herb, yeah.

0: It's May Miller. Wheels come off. It's real talk. Almost time for us to wrap this up. Today we were talking about how long you should wait after ending a relationship to start a new one. And apparently people are just not waiting at all.
1: Was there like a memo that we missed or something?
0: What are you guys doing?
1: What's everybody doing?
0: What's going on?
1: Yeah, apparently people aren't even waiting to get out of a relationship to jump in the new one, let alone give themselves a job.
0: You secure the new job before you quit the first job.
1: There's people involved. I feel like it's just such unnecessary heartache for both of the ends of the relationship. Like, I feel like the person that you're almost like cheating on is getting hurt because they feel betrayed, and you're also getting hurt because you feel like you're in something that you don't want to be and just carrying dead weight. So why would you want to do that to yourself or the person you're with? That's what I don't understand.
0: Well, parting advice, don't get into a new relationship before you end the new one. Yeah. The old one.
1: It's super easy. Come on, just do it. Strip the Band-Aid off.
0: I mean, even if you have to go the cheap route and do it over text.
1: Oof.
0: I mean, better than cheating.
1: Still better, true. Yeah, that is still better.
0: So, yeah.
1: But, yeah, I really liked Mickey's rule of thumb where you should wait
0: half the length of the relationship.
1: Wait, but I want to ask you this. When is it a good time to almost abandon that rule of thumb where you'd be like, okay, you know what? I'm not even waiting that long.
0: In extreme cases, I guess it depends. Like, very extenuating circumstances.
1: Okay.
0: Very, very short relationships or very long relationships.
1: Okay.
0: Or when anomalies have happened in the relationship that would drastically change that. But generally, half the length of the relationship is a good starting point, and then you kind of...
1: What if you were in a relationship with someone for like 20 years? You'd wait 10 years before...
0: That's different, because if you're in a relationship with somebody 20 years, you might even have kids.
1: True.
0: Life will be very...

0: different. That rule doesn't even apply anymore. That's a whole different life that you need to deal with and live. But you know,
1: so there's almost like a limit to that rule.
0: Yeah, kind of.
1: 15 years plus of the relationship, then you maybe don't apply it anymore.
0: Maybe. Anyway.
1: Yeah.
0: That's it for us.
1: Yes, indeed. We're going to be back. Real Talk is going to be back on air on Sunday. Same place, same time from 7 to 9. But I'm going to be back tomorrow for Hit 30. Join me and got some exciting new entries as well. So, yeah, make sure to stay tuned to find out what they are.
0: Here's Calvin Harris and Blessings. Bye.
1: Bye.

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2: Egypt, get ready for something dazzling. 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The world's greatest hits from Hollywood and Broadway at the Grand Egyptian Museum. Shining star Shirin Ahmed and the captivating Jalal Hadidi and an orchestra led by maestro Nadir Abbasi. December 11th, 2026, Grand Egyptian Museum. 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

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Got that heater on his hip, yeah. He evil, so he might just let it rip, yeah. And I know.

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0: Every track has a story, and every dance floor has a moment you'll never forget. I'm Nancy, and every week on Let's Dance, I bring the world of electronic music a little closer. 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But not just that. 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It's your backstage pass to the people, the stories, and the pulse of dance music. 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

I feel you in every step, in every step.